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0: If I do your work, then wonderful, wonderful. And now is not satellite in a we see free airport army, Michio.
1: Yeah.
0: So the voice is this.
1: Now, me cry about Meniji Ajokra.
0: Oh, that.
1: Oh, me ba hire me for part.
0: Wow, wow, wow. And I'm a mimi sound. Yes, yes, it is soon soon.
1: Yeah, soon soon.
0: Oil.
1: Soon soon oils.
0: No, what the other be good cream. No, yes, yes, sir.
1: And Yamina media begu cream.
0: Na why did begu ye?
1: Sa why you see ye? Sa uka safa don to why so.
0: Ai.
1: O na sa don to why de. And Yamina me begu cream.
0: Na why did begu?
1: O wi ase.
0: O wi ase.
1: O wi ase mu nyina. Not to why o wi ase be bia.
0: O sa.
1: A not to why o wi ase be bia.
0: Wow.
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1: 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Ya ka anon to why ya. 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
1: 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Healing. Ayalisani ni yema. Na. I was saying, near time, near three guns. Obian Cotton, one time to me, say,
0: okay,
1: because of Ubiaco, do away. So, Ubian, you
0: okay. Okay. About my minister, say, not work, I say, you were ye dee.
1: Yeah, press point, you were ye dee away.
0: Send it here, and no, not quite the same.
1: Papa, a viasano, playing ni puffy, a year, a pass ye, you know, illuminated the door,
0: then you.
1: You are called with the brainy papa, first of Barbara, throw. 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
1: 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What do you need to make? No, no, Pimuja Masumano, and Yahuadene, a two band one who are dad out, suck off any Patricon Friday, Ebra. No, no, the Amen Suman Yahuadene, Ebacoco yet, Yoya Cranan, Conquerade, and Quay, and go for with them who saw Mongo Problema or Manuamo. And the Tronaka, I will jump at 1, verse 11 to 12. Was it 2 million and go put them in Pedino? And then you will unpack and then you make up him. And do you want to say, no, my dear Bishna Baya, what's wrong? Papa, and you know,
0: and you must
1: have said it to put you in a bed and that pie. And then when you have some more, Isaiah chapter 10, verse 27.
0: Okay.
1: Now, what can you, what so say? I'm not to bear more, papa, because you were swap. When to me, what's the far how would that? Now, could you have made an empire?
0: Empire.
1: And the prosperity, why you know? I am now go for Busa. Who call United States of America? I'm a time you see why you mean be. I don't tell you so, further what I also can.
0: Okay.
1: Now, Papa, what part of America needs someone may have bridge among? I'm telling you, what about with us? How are you know?
0: Bridge, you know?
1: Say, yeah, Baba, your bridge, and all your contact, you may be sending, sir. Obey Chensuo, obey say, obey Chenia, and me, I give you Okuta, where you be, or the Babani candy, and incense be a Kutano. What a man, you know, on which you two said, spirit on your ho. Eti adye biwa wuko aluwa kwa to spiritu adye mebi nti ya wasa weye niye mana ufrimu. 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
1: enfa
0: enfa That's the thing that made me talk around for baby. A bullshad, yes, I didn't know why I'm panas.
1: Okay.
0: Papa, sick it's a woman. It's a new war, and it's too much now in Nampe. But a number of Yamiakraso, Ube, Sam and Ebuso. Now, Memo could taste him beyond. So, Macon was in where the can food be and you go food you, Yasia. I'm going to put in some of the profile. It's in a good property too, so many genies for the comfort. And media look at Kenya, me at some today, and then I'll go for a mention that, and I yes, you many pine ye, and Japala, what tell you not to send in the money ye, what is he can do as you send in the mini pine Sakawa and the mini pine ye, Papa and Tissa. So as we not where you're going, where you're dealing, where you're going for your soft wool, you were particular where you were, or one catching you said no, and you soon soon. I yet so na kwanya wo be prosper wi ase a enyi mja sem but wa brabo sika ye bro
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0: Meet me on just 24 hours a day. 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Na him ni aka ni sira. Yeah. 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
1: Okay. Yeah, you share. 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
0: India and a Benin crowd, you and a Chile, you and a Senegal, you know,
1: okay.
0: But two good first one way back would be a Papa, I know a day,
1: and I'm here day,
0: I know a day, and Casa. Sir, would you go baby a year to man? Yet so I quite enough for your baby a year to man, and one knew. Would you hold yourself for the other baby a human at all?
1: And Susan Sobony, you
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1: and Susan Sobony, be any.
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0: 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I'm here, yeah, the man that Tassin Panaco and Befanaco, Papa, where and Kessica do
1: baby.
0: Yes, Sana, yeah, Etia.
1: Wow,
0: Etia or some way you see the one who do an Adrian is a bit of cost of war and a malaman up on for her. Nanny Panet de Manua and the Tessin Central Lady. You're aware, yes, our way is one more Benin and India, Clubiano, Yakupo, dear, the Tom, Ghana, yet you're gold. Diamond, bauxite, any timber.
1: Okay.
0: Oko India sana, and you baby science said then what? It's almost was a spiritual and you do.
1: And
0: you may be what? No much without Grandpa Massa, no Yeshua. Ah, Papa, you were why you are meeting them while you swap up for Pemua and won't be on Pebiano or Sabbath Miaka. So I say, or Sabbath Miaka, your way born will be a Yalibes 18 years. No, you see, why now? Franco, you be a dance, you be a no, when you are on a Yalianoko. When do you do? When can you do? The papa, you are never going to be so one won't pursue Banchi and pursue him, baby, be my man. When your boss must have your confuas, some in your me as a moon, and your men will find your papa, yeah. It wouldn't say with Timmy Banchi, and you contumely are. No, we will not come here. It's okay.
1: Okay. And it's that, oh yeah, we'll come once a minute.
0: Yeah,
1: you may be ever so more.
0: Papa, may send me the trader.
1: And they become
0: anu media ba ewo santa se trade ana kuma se trade we dey say maye no santa kese eye spiritual warriors
1: ana uto no ho
0: enya sori o
1: obia
0: spiritual warrior wo ba papa e bia ye fiali bia da so atebe 18 years manu wo do physical enti me nko papa betimi ama wo ye kitu obi no mate wo da de beye dam da de bia kan ho ama o ya de se kwen ko ba spirit na ye firi wo ko
1: eh
0: sana de ne tie
1: okay
0: so I say, when a seer and your stuff would be and a bomb pie goes,
1: may ye,
0: and your man and piano coffee, drive the chabu so. If we ask him, send a woman who's your man to call your man, then you come to one at your channel, sounds you will be do our ya, who problem at your
1: channel.
0: Young cancer, who is someone you do our mecofaba, as a matem, and your mammy the way in the boss who could see us here. There's a nonsense. And send my professor from my chemnasi, Eddie Abuso. Send your baby panel tournament, said whatever cockaya.
1: Wow.
0: So I just say, it's where you be on more, and yes, for sending your confusion. The choice is here, yeah, a passel, now you're Juma. Let me on my way, I'm already a so box, my catastrophes of what to know, and you know, Juma, we are buying a fee. But I want. So I just say, why you near my home, and you're my daughter, so papa, and what then? May they telephone number need to ya. And when you're wearing shop, and I wear your center, I can say, yes, here, all type of spiritual warriors.
1: Yeah, we be an
0: idea. Yes, we should not go a bit like I said, yeah, papa. May the mimic tune to buy me per baku be my
1: army,
0: me per baku be my wali and kuyi, me per baku be my brabo, me per baku be some ye, me per some koswa brabum, me per some bum hobby offer. A yanuan, ye dear, I'm like a sinina,
1: okay,
0: one four time, one or the quay, so for qua, and one or the quay, and you might come in, and a metro, ultimately, yeah. Papa, we'll be yali out. We be a new ayali acha. What do you want public toilet? Toilet you need permission. Some and 90 me a chop when some you toilet go. Papa, have you bought toilet? You come one and chop when you come toilet to be you go and so. My man the person had the number the way you be can who are. When you see na juna no one share. Adi ti na one share adi. When you da one you say yes. Doctor Penny for agent who agent tell me pedia. Ayali de from ko adi beti na free. Spiritual. Unima ube be. Number no papa
2: 0505 04 40 63 0505 04 40 63 0505 04 40 63.
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0: Nadia Wayes, no, a Yajumo Nadia Fazandia Sagana war. When we have to be Piapa, I said, I'm a boy. Yeah, yeah, pay I for Papa Usuno. Why shall be the big child of Coco Bino? Nay, China phone. Radia here, Sanity, Papa, and can you make you all more? And so soon, and sit down for a dying software and answer Convoise. Oh, no, I said, you know, one wow. Or the Babato, as I'm making, or suffer beer when you were Ghana, beer. And yet, why a million mass of women will be any massy. Men will be any massy da. Or so for beer what Ghana had been beer in the problem can see a banner, sorry, why? No one to me of any. Papa, you are good for me, mean chantro. Mia Casa, Omoba, no, my Casa, papa, probably be a messia, my intimus of the enemy. Message one you for a canoe. Let us all for Yadi sing, will be your resource.
1: Okay.
0: It's okay, you are not putting your resource. But a bona may be the genie pan. Any bona, what you call genie pan was solid demo. And now, Mama Babontail.
1: And I was telling you,
0: and now, Mama Babontail. What is it? A bona may be the many nippers who is woman. Now, essentially, the same in Nippon. And you are born one.
1: Nippon,
0: Papa, why you be a friend Zeba Wayo? Zeba Wayo, Uncle Kumasi Kedita Central Market. 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
1: amount.
0: So, what do you do?
1: Okay.
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0: 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Papa, uusi kenya obe ure. We do see can you drop a deal the bemo were ban any artist any one party and all the Yamiasi will you a bit in your wallow? Papa, any other so? Never number you to the Nibiru. Never so, why you center and a way shop number no? And your shop will cassia and a center cassia a do a back when any part 300, 200, 100 or moko. Ah, why you tap would be a different, the Sayare, the Mawaria, the Majuma, we send a papa secret ben my brother so may ye. 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
0: Yeah.
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0: Yeah.
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0: 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They are not best marketing. So come fast here. 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
1: Can
0: you put the two blood your cities? 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That will be betting me a cassette media. And the Sadia Yedro and their Koso, Papa. You will protest if you be some good. They did not believe that. No matter Ghana for Kotesi be a moon sufen in us. No one said, Be you are. Now, Copa said, You are 2 minutes.
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0: Lotto number the many paddas and near air bona will be or befriend or beddy to be an opa man in his car. Never man, because me ye be that. Last week in me baha, me be cast a video so, made me telephone number to Juja. I can't tell you what's in a memo to Dalet and answer Lotto number. It will be a Fleming. Name fa banamano, no uncle Chubby. 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

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My for Akonya Song, Concha, Chatelli, Piala, and Nikasa Fidi, and the Jumadi issue. Kofi Kinata, Akwan in the Numutu, no, no, no, no, no, no, no, no, no, no, no, no, no, no, no, no, no, no, no, no, no, no, I tell for Messi, I said, you know, because if you didn't come on, maybe I would tell, but probably I would tell, instead, would tell information center. And I said, would tell, okay, and I said, don't put, I know because if you didn't put, I won't go where you ate here, but what did they tell you if you didn't come on? I don't for any apartment, you come up in and come on about one million. Messi and a year papa didn't come up in and come on ever boob new beauty. And yet, and penny for who could have been a better chunkable. A dinan, Mr. Someone, Mr. Someone, Bramine Group. Yanni, Mr. Someone, Baba Chunkumo, a year Bramine Group, Lotto Forecasters, Bramine Group, Asante Region, yes. 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
1: Okay.
0: And the crew for enemy.
1: Okay.
0: So what I say, if yes, woman, you're going to ya. Me better than maybe I debate.
1: Actually,
0: actually, kind of for you now.
1: Okay.
0: Yebema obia.
1: Okay.
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1: Okay.
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0: so that's
1: the one castle we are there invest. Yeah,
0: invest in one castle. One
1: castle. Yeah, what chile be? What chile wa?
0: Sanity.
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0: 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I'm say last 3 months.
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0: 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I'm say ade. Oso wanya ye.
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0: 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Entre 24 says so fa bua kokio nyonko a okotokre
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0: Breman loto family.
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0: I'm off of your bantama. Ebeji numbers every ho.
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0: 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Kasiye pa.
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1: Ansa
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1: why
0: registration. Ansa na why registration.
1: Enti no mo no mo register ni pa direct.
0: Dabi.
1: I just will deal to
0: no wie.
1: Ansa
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1: why register.
0: O deal to no wie a. Automatically.
1: Okay.
0: Wa be ka ho.
1: Okay.
0: Wa be ya member.
1: Okay.
0: ya bet you din o telephone number
1: okay
0: o Ghana card
1: okay
0: so that's here okay. You three na e to record so
1: okay
0: send be ochina 70 so what I say
1: okay
0: and to me abam de mawi
1: okay
0: make catch so twale kase
1: okay
0: because I want your car ya breman lotto family
1: okay
0: brat you din you
1: okay
0: breman
1: lotto
0: family
1: okay
0: ye ni abro
1: mhm
0: okase breman lotto family ni age so abusian kwa
1: okay breman lotto family
0: abusian kwa
1: breman lotto family
0: abusian kwa
1: etimo de odo na modie ye
0: odo kuto
1: etise ni pani dia pani wi ansa na register
0: ansa na ni pani ba register
1: etimo mo so registration ni yesay
0: registration ni 500 Ghana cedis
1: 500 cedis
0: 500 cedis na ni enti ye na say after so we di awie no
1: okay
0: esa so okase bi me register make ku na wo gile 500 Ghana
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1: okay
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1: okay
0: mo de bakwa bre family for
1: okay
0: enu achire no
1: na
0: wo register 500 Ghana cedis
1: okay
0: aka ho
1: na wo so registration details be na mo hia
0: details e hia
1: okay
0: e yo Ghana card no
1: Ghana card okay
0: so that's it
1: okay
0: ana wo kasa so telephone number so that's it ana passport picture
1: passport picture
0: asa
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1: okay
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0: yeah
1: now what me the hand dey no so here
0: only problem ni e tie enter me say be ka busu anu ho
1: okay
0: bra hold that if you adwuma na ye ye no ye ye se na be ni pa da da masete na e be yoboko
1: okay
0: jojo america no won so so be the car me ba
1: won
0: so so be the car bra onya onya daji o she said dey be why busy
1: yes
0: no we ran
1: yeah
0: I said onya reso ntiapo ti say ni pa da da na won ni free saw hanu and ti so be at an time aso na so your family member kwa dia
1: yes
0: ba ye bre my family member kwa dia bra there's no doubt ye ba bo an but ye ba bo wa just ya hwe adwuma won ye ye no
1: yes
0: na na u dibi
1: yes
0: u dibi ye no wa se ne
1: wa
0: se da ama so what as ye
1: say ni pelu nya hawa mun fi no
0: dabi ye mo wa say wono wa ye o ye kalabule ni ba
1: ye wa ye ho dada ntuma
0: because you cannot u ya fes say u di ya u che o mi ensa o di ba kwa bre ye no
1: yes
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1: omo work
0: and office omo say dem
1: okay
0: omo office was ah
1: okay
0: e condition so so
1: yes
0: we do your office wa
1: okay
0: breman park wo
1: breman
0: park
1: okay
0: careful
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0: e wa ni office wo
1: ablo san na e wo
0: thank you very much me
1: okay okay breman yes
0: e wa na breman lotto family
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1: okay okay
0: e wa na e wo
1: okay
0: we do no so bia bra ya ba transfer se e bua ko fo
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1: yes
0: ai me count
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1: say
0: 20 Ghana
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1: okay
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1: family okay
0: na ya mo aw
1: okay
0: ye kutu me so china
1: okay
0: I don't ye
1: yes
0: be say me lotu che bi
1: okay
0: nyama de mo china
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1: okay
0: brother
1: yes
0: sa amba enya advert ma ye biem da yeah every week bia
1: okay
0: yet me man ko fodiro to 3 times
1: a week
0: me chon troda
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1: mo secret ni yesay
0: bra aja ye secret ni ye emre
1: okay
0: anya ehwe pepenem
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0: so na say
1: okay
0: won say ma chisa o say ye ye focus as ma kuma ko 12
1: 12 leaders mo ye 12
0: sir
1: okay
0: the dibe me kase no to no ho
1: okay
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1: okay
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1: mhm
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1: ye se
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1: okay
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1: ili part 12 no
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0: okay fa se ni part 12
1: okay
0: obi a yi one banka
1: okay
0: one banka
1: okay
0: one banka
1: okay
0: ye 12 no mess
1: yes
0: ye nyu yo
1: Debbie,
0: you know, total mess there. You made a job,
1: Debbie.
0: Debbie, I feel you better say.
1: Okay.
0: For plan, bra.
1: Okay.
0: You have to go see a show plan.
1: Okay.
0: But tomorrow, so we about another one. Airplane, Timisha. Now be crashy.
1: Okay.
0: Now they know what on change. You say we, baby,
1: and
0: we.
1: Okay.
0: You have such a cool beard here.
1: Okay.
0: It's time to see a bread.
1: And
0: Nina, Adaji.
1: Okay.
0: It's near the beard of Maba.
1: Okay.
0: And another me did me sense me say.
1: Okay.
0: About a bed, baby.
1: A pebble, sir. Na open me buso into 12 numbers mo ye dey nya say say to show we nebo
0: and me chill say your door so
1: okay
0: and you are you your first say your pusupusum
1: okay
0: ni ahwe ni ye better
1: okay
0: because obi are qualify ho
1: okay
0: bra obi cause no to scan man obo
1: okay
0: and the idea you dey 40 your time
1: okay
0: uba office wa and penifo
1: yes
0: obi will 60 years o dey so by office wa
1: okay
0: bisa so o show open
1: intiamwa okay
0: intiamwa enim
1: okay
0: intiamwa enim
1: enim
0: okay o go fix here e wo mensia
1: okay
0: o dey panic here pa
1: okay
0: nyame kan obi o wo mensia
1: okay
0: no o wo breman
1: okay
0: enim sa papa nyame kan
1: okay
0: o wo 78 years
1: wonderful adwuma be no ye
0: bra be say nyame chira papa no
1: okay
0: e yelo to adwuma
1: wonderful
0: me say enti ye adwuma no enya kwala nkwala bi go ho
1: debi
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1: okay
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0: pe fon enu ti no mo ye yes ye ni sa family
1: okay
0: ni ye mbo ye ho
1: okay
0: anya busiaku
1: okay
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1: okay
0: bra me see we eh 20 series o anya saka se bia wo
1: eti what sina bandel
0: me see ko tira ban 20 galaxies
1: ni pani divia
0: no divia no register
1: no ba be ka ku
0: 500 galaxies
1: registration ye say
0: 500 galaxies
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1: mobile money din ye say
0: mobile money din no ayɛ samuel entry
1: samuel
0: entry
1: number no ye 0555 71 7410 yeah your page for chairman aye 0555 71 75 10 0555 71 0555 7510 0555 7 1 7 5 1 0 Aye, Lotto family.
0: Yeah.
1: Lotto family. Lotto family. Bremen Lotto family. Me patch was a 20 Ghana city pay. Faji watch number in the Trinity. Udi via registration here 500 Ghana city. Dient your moody says can say no and moody register.
0: Yeah.
1: Or bet you ID number. And as a ID card.
0: Ghana card.
1: Ghana card. Kafa Ghana card. Dia tosu udin and our telephone number.
0: Yeah.
1: Me patcho dia tosu beam. Dient your moody register baby you couldn't say. Said the bayer watch who yam wa on betting abwa
0: sanity.
1: It was said the 20 Ghana in Abanu beti. 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
0: Kwan
1: Lotto family no magic so Ebusian
0: Tunia Freya no apai Lotto family
1: no idea so Ebusian Kwan Ethiopian Bibuso Abanipane Jerry were registered
0: here.
1: A dear BM na was warrior, and son a debian and sa acaba, and answer a band by one of Freddy Man.
0: I doubt ye.
1: Okay,
0: so you're a register. When you're a member,
1: okay,
0: and it's the decline.
1: Okay,
0: you better come or code.
1: Okay, code number.
0: Code number.
1: Okay,
0: and you're unique.
1: Okay,
0: I won't call you to a good man.
1: Okay,
0: and the moon yes or befre.
1: Okay,
0: Jenny befro.
1: Okay,
0: so you have your flow phone as a phone sweat more.
1: Okay,
0: you better say.
1: Abanama. Okay.
0: Near who code number neither be akaka. Send your bayo bonuse.
1: And
0: your Lotto family phone neither be asenya mao.
1: Okay.
0: And to be a register be a.
1: Okay.
0: Or unique code.
1: Okay.
0: So that's it. But some register here. Okay. One over friend.
1: Okay.
0: Now what you waba.
1: Okay.
0: So what I say. And nothing I say. Watching a banner.
1: Okay.
0: Bro, me jump to water.
1: Okay.
0: As I'm making, if you send a penny phone be crack on a back.
1: Okay.
0: Now so I'm for a busy war.
1: Yes.
0: Because for China.
1: Okay.
0: Bra. Bebe sa wo oni me no ka sey.
1: Okay.
0: E beti me wo kwa join sai ayibi.
1: Open ye me join.
0: Na abana ma. Okay. Interview me happy.
1: Okay.
0: Tiniye
1: me tie pa.
0: Me se o kina ba no.
1: Okay.
0: Sa ambo. Ampa yanto ha. Na bra. Aba ye di akira che wo.
1: Okay.
0: E benefo ahwehwem.
1: Okay.
0: Ya check.
1: Abana how many numbers?
0: Bra, are you two numbers?
1: Two sure.
0: Ba ye ye mo three.
1: Okay.
0: Not na ko pe me.
1: There be.
0: Are you two?
1: Okay.
0: Because ye wura aba abana mu.
1: Okay.
0: Ya hwe abana ntaban. Ya hwe na tabu. Ya hwe na nantu. Ye wo se we. Bibi on the basic coin.
1: Okay.
0: Brought in you.
1: Okay.
0: Missy Bibi on the basic coin.
1: The basic coin.
0: Nyamed watchina.
1: Okay.
0: Obeti yanka.
1: Okay.
0: Uber frame.
1: Okay.
0: Now when you budget.
1: Okay.
0: Uber frame.
1: Okay.
0: Now obesity.
1: Open the producer says, Gram says, Studio Landing Call 4.
0: Oh, fuck off.
1: Papa. Me patches also person of Basso now no penny in the chunk. Now Busan and Semba Kumiunua. Studio Lady Yellow Toy Man Munina Aim when you send. 0240613371 0240613371 0240613371 Ofra, ya be piko kasa fidi so now no opinion and kasa at chunk. Question me that person Busan. And I drink ready. And I also idea be so obese me Afra Bahmanso. Now no opinion Mr. Samuel Atchet Uncle. E pato obi anya ma so ne de ade asem e na wo kama etiefo sesie agide bay e no mfo mo ento abi
0: agye ni e make catch etiefo ne say
1: okay
0: mun tie you
1: okay
0: e kasa tenten
1: okay
0: ento ponko
1: 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Hello, good evening.
2: Good evening.
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2: What's it say?
0: Oh, Cosette. Anyhow, what
2: you
0: may batch out to me? Abana Ebebo wo de o senu sika bra wo di wi a register wo di wi a register me I have 20 Ghana city. You know, send it down to 20 Ghana. Registration is 500. So what does
1: it say? Okay. Thank you. Okay. I'll send you 20 Ghana city in Nigeria, but we are not registered. And you send it here?
0: Sir, Pepe.
1: Okay. I'll tell you, I'm busy, Papa, Papa. We'll be so bad. So my name is Fanny. Hello, good evening.
3: Hello, good evening. Family.
0: Aja.
3: Hey,
0: I'm going to say. Olumai. Nabo kode.
3: Okay.
0: Mati Udi, Eja open Udi. Se O send o 20 gun away. Nama de abandon what try to kiss here, a 2 swap. Ebovia, Uber register 500, and that I want your sicker. And to buy you 500 gun, I know. Ebovia, you 500 gun, a few second. Now they bear registration. Yababwow, Abwa, Uber to Kanina, why? But can I send success? Would you be a Ubetum, yes, sir? Now, what family? Now, the Bakwa bread, little family for why? Matty.
1: Okay. The Pachan Kumaka and what did the chain of being so free up and you read a Fatima Power? Ubetima Fra for 0555717510 0555717510 0555717510 0555717510
0: Let me cast them back. Okay, this canal.
1: Okay,
0: Beba.
1: Okay,
0: I am Samuel Entry.
1: Samuel Entry. It's me, Patrol Sabri. Say, Nipponent Mans and their watchina. Oh, I'm going to send it.
0: I'm about to do what must send it.
1: Okay,
0: watchina, on send it.
1: More point, Tambe.
0: Your point is first note to your bonnet.
1: Yes,
0: but I say,
1: your point eight. Yes,
0: so I say,
1: more point, Tambe.
0: Your point by best 7 any idea, babe.
1: My point, it's a no pa.
0: Yes,
1: we say, you must 7 to 7 to send
0: it. What must send it?
1: Okay, and then you may have to crow on a phone.
0: Who would master send about your
1: Ure Infi. Number here 0555717510. Bisu Jamman's with the Fatima Power. Hello.
4: Hello.
1: I mean, you're by a dear and Tina, our friend, and come up and our person who need to family.
4: Ah, Jan Patrome Pabani Pipa.
0: Okay.
4: Okay. Send me for sitting on board. I'm a send the ammo.
0: Okay, but your frozen.
4: But your friend,
0: Ajewa. Kawakuma to you. Number Hombine. Found home bay, a little family for. So what I say? Aha, your castle little family was see a busia papa. So what I say, a busia chinchinchi. So what I say?
4: Aha,
0: a battle to China Cassia, send us watching our best sending, or the sending, watching up, no China Cassia. Now, would you be a, oh my dear, so yeah?
4: Would
0: you be a, if you're so register? Registration on the Catalan, 500 Ghana cities. So what I say? Aha, thank you, Madame.
4: I told
0: you, Dabe,
1: Okay.
0: Abana edema wano.
1: Odi wia.
0: Kodinu.
1: Ansa.
0: Odi wia. Ansa no register.
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0: Watina.
1: 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Mobile money din ye sey.
0: Edin ye Samuel. 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
1: Me pa cho fa o number ne etuga
0: nanka. 0555 0555
1: 721 71
0: 75
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0: and a 10
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1: said this, I said this, I said this, I said this, I said this, I said this, I said this, I said this, I said this, I said this, I said this, I said this, I said this, I said this, I said this, I said this, I said this, I said this, I said footballers. 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
1: Yeah.
0: Na wochia. 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
0: Tetene di anki ya tekafa.
1: Tekafa.
0: But ene di amusi we kempe.
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1: Oh,
0: and I can't say it.
1: Oh,
0: but
1: oh,
0: banging in so almost time, I don't know, almost done a
1: cat.
0: And I may catch it and say, Ain't in one, no, not someone to buy any in an estate. Minya BB, I'm a banging, no wooden feet, no more, my darn cat. 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
0: 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Almost my ship.
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0: 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And so about trouble, so about Tonya.
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0: 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Flower Bias and Twanambe.
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0: 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And fear now, even when what you know about a crack, and a bumper, a crack, a soon say, Nana, no, no, about the other woman, Fasa, who soon's mamma, and then I buy the buys in the room of Fasano. Me, what buy us, Antoa, a soon soon, I'm Moti Amadia Mammy. And to media, me catcher will be Yala say, media winning me, Dada, and yet then I'm over seming. And crowns up on tinsel, a qualacron in some army with a malo taba. Me quay yasia, why is in humia? No more than to master her mamma, Tia, so yare. Me across the Annie Babano had the chia de Ababon master. Oh, my young son, I'm you saw among them. A dear chance, a dankwa. 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
1: okay
0: No one saying in the sika. 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
0: 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One family number.
2: 0533 588 823. 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
0: 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One sending is sick, I made the man on so on some quota. So we hear so a pebia. One sending is sick, I made the man on so on quota. So who could so a pebia? One sending is sick, I made the man on quota. So when I'm not so a pebia, one sending is sick, I made the man on quota. And Fawa Bank, which will be as I said, Lipana and Enam, who is soon to make it.
1: And just a lotto, the soon one person in your canoe.
0: Lotto, I am
1: a bit with the diagrosano.
0: Ah, sent in a boy in a complain. I have a brain. Hi, Anuncia.
1: Hey, what be any and you may pound? Because we bought Jia, but I know they are tinny and my J about our bias and to a home. And I said, when done, sir.
0: DJ.
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2: 0533 588 823 0533 588 823 0533 588 823. 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
3: 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Amuzu garlic bitters enrich in allicin and selenium, which helps improve blood circulation on the main cell organ. 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
9: 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And one ya pum din farban wo. Farmer, see, and a pair of boomer you do. We are to Yam service and from one man, Samuel, your hangover, and answer your meeting. Went to me, your nine minutes, leave us out name, you know. Back one in Sweden, Boko, plain, back one in Sweden, Sanka, lemon flavored. 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
1: tell you what is happening in the country where the rice farmers are not getting demand for their grain. They're also not going to buy the foundation seeds. And in return, the seed companies are also not coming. Last year by this time, especially when the farmers get signs of early rains, they rush in their numbers. The commercial farmers, the medium-scale farmers, and even the small-scale farmers come to pick the seeds. I remember one of the seed companies came, but then we have just harvested our dry season rice. We're in the process of cleaning. He answers that we should just bag it for him. We know when we clean the percentage loss in terms of the added materials in the resin. We have to work on that percentage and add to the quantity that he was buying. He picked it in that form. He cash go and do his introduction because he wanted to plant it for the place get flooded. So the demand was so high. And like commercial farmers demanding 100 bags, 200, 500, some up to 1,000 bags. But some of them engage, have a lot of ag growers. They pick and share it to the ag growers to produce for them. And so the demand was very good. See, that is not what is happening this year. Now this year the rain came very early. The valleys are getting flooded. The seeds are sitting there and nobody is coming. So our appeal to the government is that the intervention put in place to subsidize seeds to the farmers and the intervention put in place to ensure that the national food buffer stock also mop up the seeds that the grains that the farmers have produced. We should speed up the process to pick the farmers' grain and into the national stocks so that the farmers can now go into production.
0: Anya ye kwoti ye Dr. Francis Kusi and awotis wodi to join into abani mrem said ye beya ekuafo ne mu no aka no won betimi aton anaso won betimi ato e dia ma wo no manya sika asan e dia hye efufufro ase
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3: Kaka, that's a war bria. Home, no continue. And yet, necessary, say, me pentem, me lodu, na ba, misembo lodunko, na obanya accident. Na accident, you know, I also always within Kintampo, no, for yourself, no. Yeah, research, you say. And yet, within, yeah, Kintampo, no, Kintampo, self drivers, no. Na accident in that happening. Even though few at that happening. But Omo Amo driving long distance from Boko to Accra. Accra to Boko. Long stretch drivers, you know. Now Kintampo is at the center of the center of Ghana. And you know, oh yeah, then we nipa. Oh bring no Udru center in India. I say home. Now say yeah then and continue. Uba unse driver and back try as much as possible. Say, or Beneji Echo, but from Kintampo Water Force up to Ultra Jema Ediako, other people know what down one. Uba do and Wabria, how can you control yourself? Abuma Josh Ro, who to be control? Quite Bias, no. Accident in the bed, bet me aba. Inti yeah advice who almost say oh Uber drinking tampo and I say Jemana say what bra PBB na packing na home.
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4: why will private security company defy the rules and regulations established in law? Your uniform is not according to law, you are holding guns. It is only the minister for the interior who has the right to permit someone to own pistol. If you find a pistol with somebody, you have to go further to find out. Do you have a permit? If you find any weapon with any other person in this country, go further to find out, do you have a permit? And security, private security organizations or private security institutions are not permitted under our laws to be armed. They are not supposed to be armed. So that is a matter to be investigated. So the first step, which is the right step, is to revoke all licenses and let people now come back. You see how one problem can generate a whole national issue. One problem has brought about the revocation of licenses across board. Now people have to get back to basics and come and clear themselves. Do you have the capacity to wield a weapon? If that is the case, we approve it. If not, your license is revoked and your weapon will be taken away. Whatever the arrangements will be, we'll get there. But the fact is that I think the minister is on the right track.
2: Wey, well, that's my savage and on our hospital and chini tubu. And what you have to just say, no question, ni. 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
6: 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So they go there, they say they have a family. Hey, come on, I have been lighting. When I have been come on, I have no picture. Or someone, or better. You can go to the end of my penny. See, I said, no, Kenny. And maybe I won't live by my now. Or maybe I have a crown. And from my eye, yes, you can go to the end of my show. You say, I shall come here. Or mobile song, baby, your mother, Gija. I'm going to go to the house.
7: and again, the current election, I said, Bama, you contributed so much, especially the MPP government. The current, the highest vote, I didn't mark public as constituency. Yeah, Bama, I can't, and then you pay over my Philippe Wamape. I'm not going to be lucky because of the enemy group. Sabi, if you bring with it, Baba, my, and consistent inquire, I need to be neglected. And you told me, I would say, I know you peeved, say, as a Ghanaian, or to Abba. Never tell us not kicking, not Bama, you may be.
0: I was here for a near your quartier, a bonnet by my this year, and a woman that is said, yes, so a binding penny for a can be a woman, and him say, woman call on moi, son say, one more crying, no, free titty bessinia make us say, quota little to Mukromu who be that, and to almost say, send penny for share, now 1 year a crying on my one.
2: All right, Kennedy, as a pom, Sunny, I ain't in a semun, or Cassa, Ama, and MPP, and you know, one more food, a mini paddle don't ask, Debbie. 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
8: Kennedy a contreco a Japon or a party mapa. Professor, your papa was from the Waffle Mina Chino, Silver Patina. You are Kennedy, sir, or more support. But over the 98% of a back to the full. And therefore, you are Kennedy near a bayano and KGNT, Usaya, Ed, this album will be a old defender and honorable. A child said the new patriotic party is bigger than anybody. The 2 Bayukandinivia, Asta. A woman named Dr. Hajima. Please, let's not misconceive, misconstrue Dr. Baumia's gentility, his love for unity, as his weakness. You are Kennedy, you mean, sir, say, don't pay you, sir, no crack your hair and tree. Upon here, Donna Palme, I would always choose Dr. Mahmoud Baumia any day, but I also love you, Kennedy. De Japon. Et si on m'a fait ce yam pam yura kene Japon, on m'a position, on m'a point, on m'a mon so ekas derby. Ni se, papa no e pamono. But what I believe, NSA, to see how the MPP is at the crossroad, leadership at the party, en yana hongonoso. Le yura kene de kwe no, on yen nim kweni, ou bi biara ou nim political party, en po abu shiami se bibi si, na se odi abu foko kasasia, e se ifi. But that does not in any way say, sir, yura kene de ebi awa fumunti, en chantun chene. I don't think it is the way to go. The New Patriotic Party is a big party and one of the best in Africa. If you say, imagine.
2: One of the best in Africa, where Sunyani is communication director, the MPP, Abubakar Yakubu. Now, we are in order to just say, Mum, see, I can't party, you are a Korean Japan. On obey to my cassa of my commission. And I said, a bra, number, I'm from a pound fire, Musha Bambos, or no, down on. Or so on, or can can't crack a beer or chess MPP chrono. Now, Farry, military hospital, Umaye, Wemma will pay your chrono 90% completion. In tea, then as I say, was Abbey Channel, ever bore a band that say one man yardy, and then soon in them and I tell them we penance as I'm beginning in Ade. Yellow Abubakar Yakubu.
8: After you have your cocaine, also on one document, I know a chairman of the Defense and Interior Committee. One sign, says I'm as a 2022 not doing 90% memoir. The man is saying, or better say, MP Kanyari were affair into Ogufuye, Otiye, one can occur was him. In fact,
9: NDC for budget of 2025. One can say the defense minister, you are the friend. I'm an Obama, I'm a cohe facility, and I'm a cohe facility. Maybe I'm a cohe. You know, more than 2%, you can get 2%. I'll be any money. We are 2025. I'm here, you should be called MPP by GNA of 43% in 2017. MPP Kona 98%. Is you reckon in Japan, say MPP and you in Timbuktu and on nationalistic. No, and you nationalistic. No, that's a you reckon in Japan. Okay, say, oh, I didn't know 111. Yes, so I'm going to be 10%. And this is for crampon brand contract. You wouldn't say a idea, a news. We can all fight again, but you reckon in Japan that Ben or non so I'm a catcher. I say, me your contract with free MPP, me your contract with free MPP. They say, I'm going to be chair. What do you mean? But the fact still stands to say, contract you reckon in Japan, you're an MPP. MPP need to get your contract. And that is about your money. To be a nationalistic, you would have to also bring yours on board. Say, oh, Minsuminyawi, what to be that? So it is not about nationalistic. And it is not about so yeah, Obiameka say, Sayano, Peso say, party, because who dear when you know, Unkanti Obiaye. Confirm it, say, ECG contract to Dona Yerika in the Bonaire in the last 8 years of the MPP. Coco contract with Briera Kaja for Okaka. Be nationalistic without running down and destroying your party. Your yeah, you know, amounts to the destruction of the party. I will
2: steal the bill. They be there. Journalist, Consensy, Communication Director, Abubakar Yakubu, any attending?
0: No, then I say, wa ove ma ba from kakra.
2: Sounds of a chassis, you know, see, Kaba Panama and Pamononi and the Campis and Conno be reconciliation. But the odi wi no na question no so allegation no kura so sa
0: still a reconciliation in the
2: hope but no
0: em say ka we no last commentary no na ka say ka back before
2: kem emampo
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2: The fearsome three, HEPA plus, PAVI, any plus was Lumi and Sa, a Cambo Mia Juma Bacum. A drove you on my area and anum. Now HEPA plus, PAVI, any plus was dear, Yen Chenya, Yenum, now be home by, Bema and Kumuano, ye woo Munuayed, and Dinty, a dear Bana Bonagu, oh, not can ye dear unto me be a bit me, I need you something to say, HEPA plus, PAVI, any plus was no banum, bemanum. Ye were news you, and ye wanted to pay ye, and so on, me, Buama, what did de? 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
0: 0548 97 85 72 0549 136 78 98 Them for your band, Kwaku, and some producers, a corporate Jesse, Abina Kuneduce, General Marcus, Edico, social media handles, Nina, Esso, Mr. Medeto, and the Chichin from Manamaya, and Opey. What can come for you, me, or by ya, Ampuma Esi, Mene,
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11: emuda ho pepe
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touches and woodwork, Nina, when you be. I want our pay, Yafani, and Chet and Struma Herbal Hospital, and what a fair. Bema, why you met a woman, what are you and I, why, furniture and Struma Herbal Hospital, and that's one year and then we are there. They are dear friends, yet.

0: 0555-5522. Why not say I say anyhow? When you for an injury and summer herbal hospital, we say I say anyhow. But we're Johnny and you wadro. Nah, wadro and so any word Johnny.
1: Ah, obo, me oye, wasoru dia so, adai.
2: Ene de mewe ya bo, doctor si menya hepatitis B.
1: Ene na wanti, oh hine yire, doctor akosye dia ya, wawa power specialist herba hospital nka. 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
1: 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My boss, and all set it, say what? Seco to genuine gosso gosso gra. Fuck up, how a specialist herbal hospital? Oh, we're drunk, sir, and you went qua. Oh, say, yeah, they won't do me.
2: Oba, unchilam, who's a mebre.
1: Kumasi, what will fair yes, the level some jiro, Jasper Philly Station, Obasi, and crying, Kobenya, Pokiasi, SCP Quantum Poniso, Takrade, Anaji Essex, Anaji MA Primary School, Shanimu, telephone 0244-544-422-02. 00383831 WhatsApp 0555-797878. 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
6: She and I can say Yaxon Mixer and Namakoma for what this I do. Says Mr. Wopo Mount for Yale Malaria, jaundice, fever, typhoid, and Honamia. Oba prepares and on the beef. If you say a fear BM, Yaxon Mixer, it will move Yasu da Wundi. And what do I want you? Was you crumb your body will see a communal labor? And can Murphy, will be an awarding baby.
5: What was I mention when you have?
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5: 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Say Yaxon Mixer and what to chroma for malaria fever, jaundice, and one of my Yawaguno. 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
8: But Mr. Speaker, you know, the minister himself was once upon a time a ranking member, and when he was a ranking member, he was quite vociferous on matters of accountability and clarity. He was the MP who would always ask the minister to clarify. So, Mr. Speaker, what Honorable Kabiru sought to do was to invite the minister to clarify the various stalled projects.
4: Listen to the king
8: which stage
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8: Why have you abandoned some, or if you have not abandoned, why are some roads at a slow pace? Why is that some contractors have been paid and they have not gone to site, or they've taken mobilization? We saw you on social media. And what you were doing was right. Because some of these things, they do it, and in the end, you, the minister, they say you are not competent. So on that score, when I saw you leaving your office and going to the field,

This is 97.9. And of course, this is Fox Running Drive. I don't play more. I'm more. Who are that? Do you know?

2025-2026. And indeed, that is why we are here. Thank you very much. I bring you now, so near.

0: encounter, Jose. We are here once again for a nice purpose, for a divine one indeed. Good morning, Lord. It is another day, and I thank you for letting me experience another miracle of life. When we say, I'm passing through some series of times, and despite the challenges, you never feel us. That's said, I sit down, come with the other way. Because it is by your grace and mercy. And upon meeting at the coffee and Ponson Crow family in production to yourself, upon watching, bring you warm greetings from the studios of 97.9. When him say, so you run upon our beer, pure crown of Abontia. A rush hour. Head in the tip, pim, sir. Cray, baby, in here. Your very serene environment will be on for a tune. See, yes, so be here. Then I can't your radio summer. You're the juma. Very much optimistic. I say, I'll pay you. Wouldn't say your PA, your PF, and you bring on that radio man in Sasso. Yes, all the pay. Yeah, yes, your tadia, yeah, fair. Yes, you bring a tadia, your bird juma. But the year passes with the saddle becker, and you bring a book of you, yeah, bury a tadia. This is divine intervention. And you'll be an adapter pee, we'll do feel no bit my run at tadia. On to be a son, Hodin. Now we're from Musunia sending in them. This is our candid appeal. Yeah, the drummer radio pay. Yes, sir, no, sir. Yeah, but you'll be to baby can't say any big grassy. Now, said away and when you're dead in tea, I'll pay. Why you're no crass on the crass on for my name. This is our candid appeal and prayer. Nana Machin.
1: Thank you, sir, bro.
0: Nan Pope Tisaro Pay.
1: Chidi Ampon, Yehua, Nada Roma. Fox,
0: 97.9. You free fear of Machin, yeah, you're budget way. And we say, it is likely, sir, and you're not a big fear.
1: Oh, yeah, and yeah.
0: But you're very much optimistic, sir, you're trying to be being tea,
1: sir.
0: Bisan kufie asu yine kushie busia fo.
1: Sa.
0: Eye denya. Sobro sama bajuma.
1: Sa.
0: No nam krofu bi so. Ebe implementing the task.
1: That's it.
0: Ba yenye die. We serve the living God.
1: That's it.
0: And
1: I met yes.
0: Obaya.
2: Yes.
0: Teacher, what is the laughter?
2: And I say, what's up for 7 hours?
0: Say, yeah, default.
2: What default in disguise? He's in some wahala.
0: And I broke for Knick and there. I can
2: say
0: some yaho.
2: A Samara Kunya. They say, of Antinica day, a Samara Kunya, a Samno. Oh, you. Oh, easy, a Samara Kunya.
1: You need to keep some Vantin.
0: Bono Foso Cano, a Sayaho.
2: A Sayaho, just saying,
0: eh, so you force a friend, a Joe Bre.
2: Are you Joe Bre? And now watch a map of her and the man for the other. And
0: I think that it's almost the same.
1: Man, the animal in Kakra.
0: Yes, it's almost, but when they deep Kakra, it's a man deep Kakra.
1: Yeah.
0: Say, you know.
1: sanity.
0: So what you say?
2: Matati.
1: So if me cause having chronia.
0: Oh sir.
1: A trouble akuti ni ya.
0: That's why if I watch you.
1: Yeah, a trouble.
2: No,
1: No, no, no. I black and red good minds. You know.
0: Yes.
1: Ah, no good minds.
0: Wax explore.
2: Pa. Hey.
1: Grown the over.
2: No, no, no. Children.
0: No, no, children.
1: We can have some drugs.
0: When you chase.
1: Right. Arabai atrasi biem. Na keke tie jomidie na de bonkrata no de yen ye kita na de tu animu the daily searchlight guta rejects PURC tariff hike demands immediate suspension of electricity and water price adjustment
0: almost on by implemented the next month
2: first July the next month the next week here
0: no be implemented
1: anti guta
0: ayasemu
1: de bi we die not Muman and Kawa,
0: what's that be done?
1: Man and Kawa, yem penny. And in Tiano, no, dear, or the other, may call Daily Democrat. Former Chief Justice.
0: Oh,
1: get it, Esaba Araba Tokonu. Nymphunida, or see Tokonu crashed as ECOWAS court endorses dismissal. ECOWAS court, and I say, Mammy, Okraku, Omanian, as a man to muda.
0: And I said, okay, if you're not saying, would you for not say, pass a judgment now?

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1: 70-75
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0: 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ana a friend is a Ghana School of Law. Called to the bar. No, some here no KNUST. Indeed, we are the pioneers of the law class for KNUST.
1: Oh, I see.
0: Yes. Made in Kumasi lawyers.
1: Oh, I see.
0: We are pioneers. And to KNUST invest in our home. Aye, be a mama papa. Gotten all this knowledge, any BBBR, and she said, "Ne, at these 75 years, I just said, Bonnie ever born, and we are nominated for a Gusuya Juma, Sumo Mano, free vice chancellor, a choir could see seven predias at your proper. So,
1: yes,
0: I just said for a ho, I just see a dear for a ho, or a Yuma who do at the boy invest in a canco. Tina Yaman, one said, Utum for Nankasa. Na Robert Nadium.
1: Yeah.
0: Not here my 75th anniversary no ekoso.
1: Okay.
0: Emma Trinqua.
1: Yes.
0: Makasa area no. Na the flag bearer, Dr. Mahmoud Bawumia.
1: Okay.
0: Nra me ma ne officer sote said ne me ba force.
1: Okay, that's fine.
0: Ti in crowd ho. Emma Fox.
1: That's fine.
0: 97.9.
1: Money
0: ma tier 4 ne ma here for nyina.
1: Okay.
0: New Patriotic Party in Penifor. 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
0: na nchepi sise ho
1: yes right
0: I be meeting media no wa santeman
1: all right
0: na here mo fox for se ne mo baaye de adwuma bobo ho free tete abisi ne
1: yeah
0: mo jina mo na so atete afoforo woni journalists ni broadcasters ahodo
1: a lot of them
0: the bia mene Kwame Nkrumah tikese ye be kasa awo OKFM
1: yeah
0: ya ba back to Fox
1: that's right
0: na edin komo sana ahodo ni bebre tie
1: so
0: kai lawyer tiki
1: ai
0: be kind of that timbo akudia
1: ai so fa fiha
0: papa ha ni na ne chese ya ba mi edin kuta hu nti ma ba edie ni ma ba
1: Yeah, wa kwa basoso. All right. Yen she come on asse. Me be so asse. E brebe no hu se bridge. I was say be jimu. Mama you call NPP. Your current PP Ashanti region dey want me and can bra be NPP free mu. Teacher ni e o party mu hasi. Then the motivate wa eventually we take such decision.
0: Ayotitia New Patriotic Party and she say mu no fie na bia e kwa abato so anya se seven predu ya say ho nete ye na emum se beye na party no za bre na atwa mu won e de share won sabibu hu akunta
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1: 97.9
0: eti

0: my imagine.
1: Okay.
0: Let's imagine P. Say, Sabra, you woman. Ah, yeah, quite about 2 or 3.
1: Yeah.
0: Near young, she say, a day new patriotic party, no, a gene ye be woo no. Me, bring you do now, quania holding or what, regional for regional chairmanship. Me, quabna cuckoo.
1: Yes.
0: A friend is say, will be attesting, she says, eh. Who should know I'm a boy about dini now? And I'm so on yaw now, Webre.
1: And also,
0: Webre,
1: lawyer
0: na ye, lawyer na be seen on a pay. So, a thing, come like a kufu, my ready and cradle to serve. Now, at the Kodia potting and motivating me, and I a semi, and mammy to Sana Mono, a year. Your party, you name me a home.
1: Yes.
0: Ghana for Sunimi.
1: Yes.
0: Moda for Munimi.
1: Yes.
0: Munim say, a pima drew mebia, said the Unipa Brabum, and I sit in a mabra botti beer, a drew bebia, utimi cost so. To the bin so and waba form.
1: Yes,
0: sir. A brief sabrini beer, nin susi away.
1: The
0: party na ba form. Baba form no, extra say, and who be here see a best share near maybe you.
1: Okay.
0: I say, Ben is a beer, dear, Nenya ubia hunakeke. As I say, Yanko could do for. Yenya ni mudie, yenya ni ya mahu duu bibri, beti midie jina for leadership. Na wawa, idie chile nusu benya resemu, dear friend inspiration, no. 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
1: Form
0: for no can see, baby, I do not sent a memo. In here, leader, in your bit me a conning chain. 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
1: Yeah.
0: Now,

0: be emergency. 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Yes, is xenophobia. 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Ese ya kofa, but yes. Even Brasta ko bo bo. US de ba ku bi no a, ye ye ye no.
1: Yes,
0: wo mo ko ya, wo ma mo anuru ba bi a no bi sika di rough. Emergency ni BC, wo mo immediate trombe tu alupre. Eh, US gani gumu de to a wo mo se. Scan na land no.
2: Brazil.
0: Brazil. I'm going to say US.
2: Brazil.
0: Ne Brazil. Let me hear this kind of 12.
1: 7.9.
0: So, what's the media? Yeah. Anti emergency, Eba. Anti if cabinet members cannot coordinate, collaborate, talk to themselves, and see themselves, Minya, Wabaino, Ego. What did you say?
1: Yourself.
0: Oh, be one, no. Abriwe be wu anu o sunti sunti. Waba ani sunti. Ka are wo be short to petrol wu.
1: E
0: gangu. Ka wo be twini mu.
1: Twini mu an se
0: na
1: gyna.
0: Na na twen frama.
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0: 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Etisi anhwe yi aye benya problem wo ho. Meme de, this is the advice. Edipa no wo hwe na se, wo mu establish rapport yi wo mu, u yi no aye ntuntum.
1: 97.2.
0: So, is the idea? Say, a bear so bossy.
1: And it is happening. What are you mean?
0: How much you are that into that leadership?
1: So, how much, sir, a sector minister, what then an industry player is bidding? Now,
0: that
1: sector minister questioning that.
0: And you're on po. Ah, na say, Yama, na
1: education minister. It is deputy po.
2: Deputy finance. Na. Eyi de no.
1: Agreg de.
2: Deputy finance. And a beka so matu abey 85% no
0: matter. I know them tell.
2: Na, we dey a special assistant.
0: Special assistant. Any serious recognized portfolio.
1: Na say
0: eh portfolio of convenience. Ube ko ministry ho no. Na obi wo ho a, wo ye civil servant. Ya wonu so ye the same work. What is the meaning of special
1: assistant? I think,
0: sir, I let chop and let boys. Goro, goro.
1: First assistant.
0: Hey, say goro. Ni nim sa mi ken wo mo e bu be fu mi. Ana want to media na.
1: Eh, sir, wo dia. Say na ba ni tio, kana e go ha ba ni tio muka.
0: Eni na mi say ye goro no.
1: La, you know, I
0: didn't. Bebre ye fa ma dio. Bebre ye fa ma dio.
1: A very scary situation.
0: I don't want that to happen.
1: Yeah.
0: What you are saying?
1: Yeah.
0: I don't want that to happen. Obi Beka say relatively too young, but former president Obidi Akunyanibi.
1: Well, experienced politician. When we said this one, you know, a bit
0: mistaken. Are they able to have matches and yes, she's a brasta? Sanders is a woman, she's a
1: young
0: girl. Yes, she's a young girl. Young who's a Uto Ado, as well, comma, Kuroseba.
1: Aye.
0: Young Chigi, technical team.
1: Yeah.
0: Players in cry, I'm far from Rubia, mammy. Nano Baba, Rama, Kotopa, Ampahon.
1: Yeah,
0: I won't take can crack a cacrano. A man for Anka say, bue. Ya woman, yabre.
1: Aye.
0: Ya, I am for Ubimbra. So, ya change. That is how. Government must work. Government, dear, at any point in time, it was new crime. So,
1: it was new crime.
0: And the answer is that minister no cry be who you talk members, you know. And I come here grants work, you cry. Afrefre will be cry the Haruna where your master was adi no more. Because why are you your student leader, Edda? One more my student leaders, you know, one your masters was adi, you
1: know.
0: Yeah. We are free.
1: Fox.
0: No more din come cry behind the scene. Jack and I de ye kwe de oh monton boom ye and ye be sani a dia dia dear bo wa we no informa. So what ya see?
1: Yes.
0: No medin combo behind the scene. Nare, yes in komo nyina na se we no formalizing.
1: It shouldn't be.
0: Problem be what I was

0: also bu wie informally ansa na ba formal one no kura ntie nduru ho no kura no na ye ai to fi se dia na top ministry ye musi e committee bi ye be kata na fi ho anu obe se nu afre media na ono mo meeting ni aye ni da wie
1: Rama, don't you see, sir, a rehearsed agenda, sir, other ministry snibby, and frustrating others?
0: I know the minimum, I know the idea, I know you're behind the scene. ABA, me minimum. ABA, you're playing with dirty. It could be that politics and BBAT, you see. To me, I pay a banner on certainty, a developer, dear. Ne two more you soon, ne two against the same. Aye. So, air transition. Both NDC and PP know the air transition. Transition be answered. Who is happy? Happy ever.
1: Yeah.
0: Happy ever. I feel I need a better Busiano. If you are Ufri move. So we are this year now. We are
1: catching
0: a horn. I be who be a Ufri. I would the Unimu Krumua and Wasia. I could not turn walk or try say who could be
1: a
0: better man. Yeah, Chero said, whoa. Wona na afeni e kofa ba wona because munya means ya bi na o kan bi bi defa ayi eno ho efa insua enye ayi no kwa
1: utilities
0: just say akosoro electricity so so akosoro
1: number 2 next month
0: kwa akwa ko next month nyasa
1: yeah
0: ana those input ni nyina no say electricity ni de say nana o te wo mu de Furia, Nyasa, and then Russia and Ukraine, money are the CD situation.
1: Exchange rate.
0: Input to Ninja, I did treating soon. I say CD
1: exchange rate.
0: My mentor, dear Ghana, they were your computer inflation. And indeed, all over the world, my study at the end. My next research will be on inflation.
1: Inflation.
0: Reportage.
1: Okay.
0: Inflation reportage. Are you highly deceptive?
1: Who's that?
0: Are you highly deceptive? The reason why I make us a year highly deceptive in this year. I was almost segmenting ye. Now, omu yo much remu say, inflation a war education, say.
1: Okay.
0: Inflation a core utility, nana, say. Transport, say. Accommodation, say. What you say?
1: Okay.
0: Omu bubono mako dini neba, enti bebia, obia spending ni sika ede kohono. Na nanu wa hu inflation ya. Eti ho.
2: I saw the double inflation. It was all.
0: Aye.
1: I heard you speaking about.
2: Na ensua ya turn about 3 cities, ne 5 cities. Na do honi ya tumi turn 50 cities.
0: On inflation ya. Na inflation ya 4%, ne 5% na legon. 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
2: Aye.
1: Hey, serious you.
0: Hey, serious.
1: I saw it.
0: Say hey, serious. 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
0: 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Eti na ya na drabese ni wamudo deka no. Ana inflation, no so no. Inflation is the final product. Said depreciation of the currency and whatever it is, you know, and your input when it comes to determine that inflation.
1: I see.
0: So the inflation is the end product of a number of things here, aggregating and about before inflation. You know, and you know, no one at all. And to go for the pet at the sense you know, and to go for dinner, a aggregate of what. Ensio yes sir got a money a dinin na akogo it is fresh in it said na na wabo epudin e du ko fa epo no na se epo area e won say me ba e say me hu say tributaries ni nyina na na say no so we
1: e so so so te
0: na so te na da na se po area na ta do abo ma
1: e questionable
0: na ko bra e ire won so say epo na area.
1: I see.
0: Aye. Inflation on the apple, no ninny, na no wakoya no ho. In the air call for moi, a wasa a referentin a man for cassa. Ah, then, ye say. But a barney head ye be favor noa, or farm fresh ye noa, not their calculated workers' salaries.
1: Okay.
0: No, but catch him say inflation ye say, so Miss Matum market you say. Over accommodation, ye are
1: over
0: education, the school fees cost. Ubeko health na education na health on so bo na peja transportation ade beko adwuma na katu akro no anti memfa wo nkoma that is the nature of our problems.
1: I think say near money clear sir
0: any answer near money
1: clear
0: ah
2: o di anhwe energy electricity ya hai na men chire wo the trend that was saying ye wom sabri any say bia de e koso aya dua maso a ye target bia ya set bia you mix it
1: okay
2: hwe se ye ka se in electricity nko a the generation
1: yeah
2: e ye linked to level of development economic development
1: yes
2: every bia economic development e be kosro mo level of income e be kosro no e reflect positively e wo power generation demand wo hia it is a yeah pre or mind say your person ya call middle income your person ya call higher middle income your person ya call top a year I was here who say oh energy consumption and then no enampe
1: okay
2: yam funny say
1: okay
2: 2010 near wo lower middle income na per capita income e che obi a ga na nyina ye sika mu a de obi a de e wom ne chefa e wom no $1,225 $1,225
1: yeah
2: the average capita consumption of electricity
1: yeah
2: na ye 364 kilowatt hour
1: okay
2: 364 with per capita we income no 1225 by 2020
1: yeah
2: na move ko per capita income no eko $2,337
1: okay
2: a move from 1225 eko $2,337
1: okay
2: na your energy consumption electricity no
1: yeah
2: a move from 364 kilowatts per hour no about 534 kilowatts per hour.
1: There's an increase. Yeah.
2: Na eko. 2030. Onse ye bunu 10 years, ten years projection. Years, yeah. It is a 5 you know. Ye wo baby. But yeah. 2020 projection.
1: Yeah.
2: I was here group upper middle income.
1: Okay.
2: Upper middle income no. Ah, I was here per capita. You know income no.
1: Yeah.
2: $8,000. Na who project energy consumption and demand na 5,000 kilowatt hour. 5,000 kilowatt hour. We no enya baako fo. Ah o yusu ni fie na o move sa. Ye chama ye nyina sa na eye. But eye factories, industries ahodo any other production eye a consume electricity no. And so now income level no be drew 8,000 a year pen by 2030 no. Now we say factories any near me nyina e koso e consume electricity to that magnitude. it is a koba say distortion ba o generation of electricity no ho na wontimi nye e match we ya hu say we income levels no wontimi achieve because industry no way industry no cry ato ya to light num ya nebu okosro availability enso ni ho enu ti adwuma na enye den enkoso enti productivity will come down enu ti ni 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
1: okay
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1: yeah
2: then only kilotons of oil equivalent
1: yeah.
2: It would measure oil say na
1: that's right
2: okay and na by 2020 oil ba 49.2% of energy ni nyina consumption your install capacity to generate electricity 2010 na 2165 2022 about 5288 2030 no eh na osi ekọ na sese ana mo ben ani etu asomaye ekọ ani mana ebe kọ yechi
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1: 97.9 na o munim sey enim de
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1: I think Samuel chapter 12 verse number 1 to 5, right?
0: Aye. 1 to 5. Some Roman men
1: say. First Samuel. Say First Samuel. Chapter someone said to the Israel, have listened to everything you said, you said to me, and have set a king over you. Now, you have a king as your leader. As for me, I am old and gray, and my sons are here with you. I have been your leader from my youth until this day. Here I stand. Testify against me the presence of the Lord and his anointed. Whose have I taken? Whose donkey have I taken? Whom have I cheated? Whom have I oppressed? From whose hand have I accepted a bribe to make me shut my eyes? If I have done any of these things, I will make it right.
0: No. Asia. Yes. There's somewhere kind. Our leaders prepared.
2: Accountability.
0: Ebebu se nkuta. Media men yini.
1: Don't want to be general besides as we say.
0: Ah, the last judge of Israel, only Samuel. Ono mebu sa semu yi. What you say?
1: Yeah.
0: You for the war we hwe no. Bokra ni beti mi agina ho.
1: Ah, obetu mi.
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0: 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Ma benya political position. Emfie be say ni ma to East Legon Port. Say. Me sit down here value $2.5 million. 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
1: okay or see John chapter 13 verse 26 or see Jesus reveals his betrayal during the last supper
0: no mo ko bi be mama yesu akasa no am say no master tire yan and then was so review ni betray ato aso kan
1: betray ya no last supper by it stating that the one who he gives a piece of dip bread is the traitor.
0: Mm-hmm.
1: He then gives the morsel and hands it to Judas Iscariot.
0: Mm-hmm.
1: The son of Simon. My version is you.
0: The son of Simon.
1: The son of Simon. Mm-hmm. This pivotal verse from the my version is
0: you. Oh, verse no see. And oh yeah, yeah. Ebi aho hwe wa yimu so awu. The son of Simon.
1: Yeah.
0: And ombu sa ni say ye wo ano sin ahe ye. 97.9. What the pan no, what the dom eyi no ankasa. The wo mo no no at say de. Kan e onum ti ayi se wo mi eku.
1: Wo mi eku no.
0: Ah. 13:26. 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Ube hu.
1: Never came free internet in the cinema.
0: Aha.
1: Ayirami.
0: Ah, Yirami. 2013, you won't be who know. No, I catch it. You know, say, wa. And this is all Kokase. Obi betray me. Obi betray me. Nana, woman, you answer no nam. And this is a one of Missia, no, my friend, Garam Seyano. Is it the vice president? Is it the president himself? Is it a Sia Dunketia? Is it a Toforsen? Is it the Minister of Roads and Highways? And what for Israel? MCE ni, ADC ni. 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
1: Yeah.
0: And this anka enkrofo ne mpini o. Wo ma edi na chi no.
1: Se ofo mfo so
0: 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Nu wako wu a. 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
1: Baby.
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1: yeah
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0: dabi anya sab ketwa me say say ndc timi me kusi boafo say timi ndc timi twa galamsey so na galamsey han o man insio na me timu sampa na na say de wusi kan ya wu 31 kilometer of water nebo ne ya de 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anya 24 hour economy no kura ada
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1: kai
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1: Ye ntie president baba kakra.
4: You tell kakra. Political party appointees and everything. And so even when one party changes, those who were running some operation who were to one party will go to the next party and say, oh, now that you have come and take over this operation and let's share, and we too will be getting small. This is what we're doing. And so I don't kid myself that we don't have our own people involved. And the work of the NIMOS is not easy.
0: All right. He's throwing in the towel. One word yatum. 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
1: Utu ase.
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1: ye jan be but bosumi e beti o ye kom bi
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1: busi ho awu
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1: That's
0: it. Ana metu. 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Na mi take this decision. 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Me anye si kanti di ye. Na se so you let say share something small. Any ade ade no. Yes, yes, sika ebetimi a replace integrity. Sika betimi a replace
1: integrity.
0: What you say? Obi a wodi sika kura na be elevate no ho dia ye ni status simple.
1: All right.
0: He is the poorest person in Seoul. Obi wodi sika edwa nanum. Ye ho sika for da o. Pow. Socrates Onassis of Greece wa wahen. Rockefeller. They could join with the board, you know, or what he fancy say. So at your Marlboro, one year is great. Oh, American Honum, and oh, and the Tosca. One more, one more, Hefa. Men call four bedrooms, great, no more, no more, no more, no more, no more, no more, no more, no more, no more, no more, no more, no more, no more, no more, no more, no more, no more, no more, no more, no more, no more, no more, no more, no more, no more, no more, no more, no more, no
1: more,
0: no more, no more, no they are also coming to offer ta enye titles no amutu asika ne akwa award mu enye say de na de o mu jejejeje
1: awards
0: no the youths are coming to give proper award to people with integrity not cowards, a nation wreckers.
1: Thank you very much, Osabuafo.
0: Ebi anami midi na akahu. 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What is say obi waka asasi so.
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1: Thank you.
5: Now,
1: man, where
5: you
1: found
2: out
1: before?
2: Ghana issues, no. It's a problem, but it takes a leader to show direction. Say, I had the effort. Now, what me, yem will be a one, Yabuamas. Yem will ya home. Heh? Sadia, air twat was on. I a chain. 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Yen ya yen nim. I say, Suna, eh, yes, and I tie quans why a German at Taihono. 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Yenim say, it's me the Yareba.
1: Yenim.
2: Yenim.
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2: 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A ya hospital in Yako.
1: Yenipa.
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2: 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Se hospital ye ya gana fwati ya niye si ka isi ye.
1: Yeah.
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3: Fox. He. 97.9.
2: E chile nyame ya aduma.
1: Yeah.
2: Eko. E wose.
1: Yeah.
2: Obia waye DC yi wobe ebia.
1: Yeah.
2: Enra regional minister. Foba regional minister. Ebetina ha ebo boy
1: yeah.
2: No. E wose mo.
1: Ye be ho djuba dana.
2: De no wo ho dada.
1: Yes.
2: Enka de no e wo ho nete.
1: Yes.
2: De wo ho nanso.
1: Yes.
2: Enka de ete.
1: Yes. Na ne be.
2: Na ye hu Ghana fo. Anamo wa ye tu afa ho.
1: Ye be ho djuba.
2: Se regional minister former ebetina ha.
1: Mm.
2: E ka se.
1: Yeah.
2: Oh, capitation na da Ashanti region so for. E wose ka ye 6 months pilot.
1: Yeah.
2: E go do 5 years. E ko na year. Na e firi ho a. Se se ete sen.
1: Yes. Ye be ni na.
2: Ye tu ho na mo ye di akire sei na na ete health infrastructure de oso obugbeto ye de omu shaase ye ba bi edu ye obuboy de ye vamed de ye agenda 111 de ye ehin nyina no okekan project okekan ni nyina so esi ba bi
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2: esi district bim esi constituency bim no obi ye dc obi ye dc bu beyi mu ho ano
1: na me da se ye be ho juma reporters require as you speak. Ya small bit of concord. Tiochna, ye the details, no, ye any DCs need to be dinkomo. No matter testify to that, near we say yes. The apparent are a car, you know, ABA and Yentro. And I say otherwise. Ever here, ye the Hunkomo. Maybe a homana do adrin chabet to a suka crab on 0501436476
6: and
1: 0546999744. Now, Yonko, ye name. Hello,
6: Nako pardon. I'm a Kwame Kuni.
1: Yeah.
6: Some check questions to communications officer. No more money, Juma. Now I'm sure about your phone, you know, original chairman and Akwasi. Now, I saw my okay. Offer. What's your project to go? And Yalu, and Yaku Yale. They say, yeah, refer from a central regional ministry. Your Busan said, so Kilanukon and Nimko Busan said, 8 years of Mubedi and project to Ben or Yawa Central Regia. Or some brand in future, no matter. And to say, I just come correct in Kokonu. And to say, what's my project? 8 years, what's my point about Kokura?
5: wako tu position na mu insati ama fo se se ba bo somtwe ha o ba je se fu se wiya jan se ko se wiya rodon hospital ya ya kwan no o ba fa fiya se e de ko se wiya so ya ya kwan no
1: mate me da se ma fofro ntwa so good morning hello good morning oh kwame mama okay mama fabu ha hello good morning
7: hello good morning
1: yes sir Boko da won so din bi okase fi.
7: Boko. 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
1: Na mi tu.
7: Me ti ti organizer. Ah me ti ti organizer. Me ti organizer o su bi god. Me ti on. Me da force of mo na.
1: Yo.
7: O ba so. 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
1: Thank you. But I say my full front trust. Good morning.
8: Good morning.
1: My radio didn't come from. We didn't be your cousin.
8: That's right.
1: Ah, yeah, young co.
8: Ah, we did. Yeah, we are going to talk about young Wakuni.
1: Let me too.
8: We did not get any pay. Now they can say, I'm in Chamberlain. On a moon in a chamber of cigarettes. So we are in the missions. Oh, yeah, Mr. Kusubafo, and then of a Michiana Ban, of a Michia of first of a gate, and all. So Michiana Ban, we are by young Wakuni. And Sema, you know, she was working in Iron Quay. You were the Kufado, and you are one year of Ghana. Better to do my way in my say, Kufado. You who say, who say, you are John Domain Mahama, or better 2 years ago, they are defined with my year, I bought my Ghana. Every year, Miss, I was until Yazi. What if I want to put some of them as that? Because you must want some of them as I have built a century Yano. I am a good when I'm taking no dear, sir.
1: Say, Yamisha, my father from the Uncle Hallo. Good morning. Good morning. But how was you, young Kawai? Hello, good morning. Too bad. Fafu from Amina, young Kawai, your name. Hello, good morning.
9: But also, young Kawai, some young Kawai.
1: And Council Penny Benny.
9: Yeah, Penny, young Kawai, down for coffee watching. Something you connect into Professor Joshua Labi. I'm in China, no pay.
1: Me too.
9: And I pay the American, you know, and it's a senior media and the Kayan. Another young Kawai, for the year, you must say, President, yeah. Ah. 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At the end of the year, none of the old. Only the West President Plana, maybe a British Abbey song, Obe Kuye, or Ghana near Santa Region.
1: May I say, my wife of Fro, ha?
9: The four dice, Nanado, Eddie, and
1: all the. Hey, David, my wife of Fro, ha? Hello, good morning. Oh, David, Miss Ramona. No, it's that true. Good morning, sir. 7.9. Good morning.

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1: Reflecting Christ also demands that the church speak with absolute clarity and prophetic courage on the legislative and moral issues threatening social fabrics. This was the driving force behind the Council's official statement issued on June 8, 2026, concerning the Human Sexual Rights Family Values Bill. While we commend Parliament for the speed and prioritization demonstrated in passing the recent bill, the GPCC has placed on record its firm reservation regarding its current form. It is our position that the legislation in its present state falls short of our expectations and will not be sufficiently robust to protect our time-tested family values and cultural heritage and the moral fabric of our society. We respectfully draw attention back to the earlier bill passed by the previous parliament, which was much more comprehensive and far better suited to address the moral and cultural imperatives at stake. Let me reaffirm our unwavering solidarity with the government, parliament, and the people of Ghana on this matter. Whatever scrutiny this process may attract, whether domestically or internationally, we stand firmly committed to upholding the values, sovereignty, and the moral well-being of our beloved nation, Ghana.
0: Ghana Pentecostal and Charismatic Council Banu Deni Eye Apostle Dr. Eric Nyameche Nene Ena Woti Se Echa Edi Eguono
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1: It's in custody. When I heard people say this, when a judge even sentenced an offender, I don't think if they, in the evening you go to the judge and ask that judge, which prison is that person? Tell them no, no. So far I'm concerned, I've given my judgment. It should be with the security people. I can tell you, Sedina never went to any private. From the day she came, she had been with us, and she's with us, and she's serving her term. If you want to visit her, you can write to the prison service. They'll talk to her. If she's interested in you coming, she will let you come. But see, people make it look as if, look, if I go to her, maybe in Ghana, they take telling people where somebody is serving lightly. Because in America and other world developed countries, telling people that this kind of high profile person is here can even lead to the death of that person.
0: And see, you know, the other one say, Waba, one year and a waha, or the prison, one na baby, and we be our person or any bia, bra. 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
2: 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into a best engineer, so on almost as Sabre ni many muya put to prum ye or mumra montin so. No mumma matcher, ya quaya yam faso, and we a bola, and I send to your bola and to mu. Send your bayan subrant and be a unity of suicide and answer to yiddy and some mamma fire. O tune for air cast and no cost to chile muse. What's that one moa? As send ya your friend is sir, a ya a candia bia or mubin ya bian or mumuano. No one timing to nina says I say enche. Nsu yiri fufura besa babe fa o mine no tunfo akasa no ensembi sei eno di tuja.
3: Over the decades, this great university has produced generations of professionals, engineers, scientists, medical practitioners, architects, entrepreneurs, and leaders whose contributions continue to shape Ghana, Africa, and the world. The university's impact is visible in the country's infrastructure, industries, healthcare systems, and indeed in the very fabric of national development. Sure. But I have a concern here about infrastructure. If it is still flawed in and we still cannot control it, my engineers, please help me. Sure. It all borders on waste management and education, but I know that my university should be able to tell us when, where to dump, what, plastics, wherever, because we train people on all these things. So please help me to resolve these problems, because other than that, the whole Ghana is going to be engulfed with water and flooding.
2: Ania yeti se e chegui e yesante hini otunfo o se itutua otosu e yemienu.
0: Ewe, yenyina opimiso en semisoi, na yehumiso nyi abuafon kratso emra sisia.
4: Why you know? I didn't know if I saw you back in my channel.
5: Ah, atia. 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Hey, good morning, herbal mixture. Doctor, 3 days. I call Faber Nessies. Yes, yes, no. She caneno. 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I'm koye. 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That romantic. 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Hey, good morning, herbal mixture. And a two asia cra. Now, media de many chew on whole cramp on a say a immune booster into a buono, and my dear be a woman beano, a two asia cra.
4: And ya mean my am, but I am Pamono. I dear fair man back when I'm in quantum
5: saga. 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Would ya qua, what's so up? Good morning, and I say, Machio.
4: I dear fair, I fair anima who was seen Tasemono. Doctor, 3 days, and I'll confer good morning. 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
1: 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Woman with that woman, and the dear woman chi, Yadian, a few more, Piabontain, and more who ya the cra, ne how no, and watchy, so what, and Casemu Yadia. Our high blood pressure, if any BP, or diabetes, kidney disorder, prostate disorder, diabetes, Yadibain, infectious, and what war, meaning when ye be. I want our pay, Yafany, and Chet and Summa Heba Hospital, and what a fair bema, why ye met. Pem, what are you and I, why? Furniture and Summa Herbal Hospital. And that's one year, and then we are there. The idea of finishing.

0: 0555-5522. Why not say Irasa anyhow? When you for an injury and summer herbal hospital, what's it Irasa anyhow? But what Gianni and your wardrobe? Nah, wardrobe and so any word Gianni.
1: I am a link of Abama Frabo, I must soon be your mother. And your wife would want to be a wife to meet it that's any more work at Tasukra want to mean that. A wap, a poon, minimum ya, any honeymoon sio, Nami Betra and Wedro. 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a drone, and Yena or May Pharmacy Shops and a drugstore Hudromu, and to form. 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
3: She and I can say Yaksen Mixture and Nama Kuma for Hordens Aru. Says Mr. Wopo Mount for Yale Malaria, Jaundice, Fever, Typhoid, and Honamia. Uber prepares and on the B. If you say a fear BMU, Yaksen Mixture, it will move Yasuda won't be. 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
4: 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And you pepe no nine no more the ashasye. Na and yama who draw woman she ya omo ba beye would you medie ni mono. And no and one is and trefo e casano. What it to jani it said you won't echi mufai.
5: Fox. I'm going 4 o'clock in the ceremony of the Fiakobi Electoral Area Media Edition of Homecoming. I'm going to so Friday, the be free health screening. I'm saying I say free health insurance, both renewal and new. Members na yasa aye Quranic recitation cause I am watching your Friday and say one pay na your guy and couple answers which me ama that day no as soon I do and sana enumere 8 o'clock PM your bear education and mentorship program in Zuba Masi Chief Executive Officer on us baby honorable manaf on us baby the assistant administrator of KSTS on us baby for a kukudama better the education and mentorship program also omodosu kakra and sana following the which is going to be a massive cleanup exercise. If you could be, and also the base, you Saturday, Sana, the Tosso, and so 4 o'clock. So, your artisans and vocational employment fair in San Juma, and also your name masters for Nina, I own Shisha, we are the machine at the battlefield. Now, your exhibited talent, you know, and Sana, I'm boy Sunday, which is going to be the final day. Now, your health work, and Sana, 4 o'clock, and so. Then you do Deba, which is going to be a cultural display. There will be 6 to 7 tribes are within the community. We have a showcasing a culture awards program. So these are the basic program lineup. Unity within the community. Sana, special receive fund. Now, you're the Abuabua home. The only school within the community are any computer lab. And also, they are receive fund. They are support you. Amo. And Sana, they toss me a room. Sanitation is also a major problem.
4: On Monyanfo Abubakar, Assembly Member Ma Efia Kobi Electoral Area, and I would say, what is she? I would draw one more ebay and a day what they are to train any dechi and mebunumu bakun ya wono what's na alaba ache na wani juma diemu wadin see ye etimi atna wa ye juman or no or ye fashion designer. Wano so kasa ye din se mudo bi etu jayentino.
6: We mean to me can because yes. Dupan can phone you home. Oh, maybe the Semeca said, the one man told me what my brother will be on one assemblyman out here because maybe SS may call me first degree. Your boy may have mommy advice, need a kick out on one of
7: you. Be a wood team, you didn't know catcher.
6: Ah, may my catcher and say, if you could be in a barco, and see what I pay assemblyman, maintain your tea, maintain. I am one of the young son as me. Send your bear, your brother be too poor.
7: The youth are there, I'm going to say, wow, who could have been a drug addict. A DNA distinctive about what you are between me, I won't call yes or more.
6: Education. Mm-hmm. Because Nipa, so over there, they be our set, Oma, our brother too poor. And our brother be too poor, so I know any education. Who say, send your OT and run. Men, my own do watch now, Ugo Sutisa. Maninga se ye bedru o china no na ye woni pa ban a wo ye enru ano watu anamo ama watu
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9: School feeding program currently provides one hot nutritious meal each school day to approximately 4,231,059 pupils in 12,045 public schools across the country, covering learners from kindergarten to primary 6. Government recognizes the important role of the Ghana School Feeding Program in improving child nutrition, increasing school enrollment and retention, supporting local food production. However, Mr. Speaker, under the 2026 appropriation, the program did not receive financial clearance for further expansion to cover additional schools at this time.
8: Agnes na momolati school feeding program ehu nsem na wote se ode etu dwa nana no si ya pe e na eye onmunya for Martin eje mensa kosa ono e na ye MP awojina mude ma ye nuanu me wote chimai south enso di tu dwa se sa anamo aga na ban eni eye gender ministry etu ono odwin ho a onti ase esan se ne wo ye no e de help e na ebeba ono so kasa no odi sei e na tu dwa
10: because we do our name, we school feeding, and then we a picture, a tumpo, we are not going to need papa. Can you name the money, a cosmo, and then this? I say, what cast has a way? That's a bit of a messy baby. So, go back to my train, improvement album, Sabia, 10%, 50%, and our schools say, and I acquire an anchor, how and then a more sacra. What's in graphics? Into which I want to know what cast and then more pigeon, more in him.
8: Aint what ye any din no nay no waka crescent said the minister nekano enye eno kre and only on munyan for Martin a Jamin Sankosa MP Edi May Techimai and ene ena what is a HR Edi Guono.
4: Ere, ye de Cassiani Bessia. 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
9: Salute! 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Hey! 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
9: And what day immune system when you're on coupon, and you're ready for the animal somewhere you hope I know. And Nasa won't know in Busaba Mesa, a page immune system, Nabri Bia, Yari and Timu. Sasa, dear, I'm off for the one, and the in Busaba Mesa, Dronon Huadan, yes, and Yarua will run Nipa and Yina, a Timmy Banaso, and now I'm on par, Omuan Yarwana Dada, no monum doctor. 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
15: A promo for dear, more coffers for Juma Mayor for Papa. Wash and Rewana Cocra, show me what dinner.
16: Shut, and I can say, Yaksen mixture, and I'm a coma for what this I do. Sisters, Mr. Wopo, Mount for Yan Malaria, jaundice, fever, typhoid, and when I'm ya, Uber Prepas and Onyabi. If you say a fear BM, Yaksen mixture, it will move Yasuda won't be. And what do I want you? Will do crumb your body will see a communal labor. And can Murphy, will be an awarding baby.
15: What was I make sure anyma?
16: Come up with
15: some Yaksen mixture, and what to chroma for malaria fever, jaundice, and no one I'm a Yawagono. 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

This is a new day for you, and you shall sing a new song in Jesus Christ's name. You shall sing a new song in Jesus Christ's name. Right now, begin to walk into your breakthrough. Walk into your breakthrough. Career breakthrough, business breakthrough. Begin to walk into your breakthrough. I can hear breakthrough, breakthrough. Financial breakthrough, good health breakthrough, breakthrough, breakthrough, breakthrough, breakthrough. In Jesus Christ's name we pray. Amen, amen, amen. 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

Akpe. 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You are the Alpha and Omega, the Omnipotent, the Yahweh, the Elohim, the Adonai, the Yahshua, that I am, that I am. God, we come before you. We are in your presence. Your presence is heaven to us. 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Max Repression for me called the Town Hall. You can also likewise locate Fox FM at the back of the shopping at the Jubilee Platform called the Jackson Park. Brethren, today the whole house is much anointed. It is charged more than 72 hours today. Radio Sunina Obiase at 1 p.m. on African Express. That fine gentleman, that powerful prophetic man of God, and I call him, you know how I call him. He's a prophetic Ford Marshal. The prophetic Ford Marshal. He's true that servant, the Lord speaks about him. In Amos chapter 3 verse 7, the Bible said, the Lord said, God does not do anything without revealing it to his servant. In biblical, a servant means prophet, because they are the mediator between the visible and the invisible. And one of them of our time is this fine gentleman who is just already in the studio. But you may be a local. And obviously, Mr. Frank Taylor, what is the difference between prophecy, deliverance, and healing? Mom will be some question on my page and rub up my opinion. And the man that you all expecting, me, I call the prophetic Ford Marshal. You know the deal, you know already. We are streaming live on all our internet dial on www.foxfmonline.com. Our YouTube handle is Fox TV GH. 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The tuning opportunity is 47 FM. If I privilege the opportunity to be in Kumasi or Sekrum, the only galaxy of West Africa, Kizai, the only empire in the world with a powerful white skin, and Osei Tutu's kingdom, that F-Giant Broadcast Company, F-Giant is a registered company's name, and Fox FM is the frequency. We are much opportunity to have over 120 information centers. Over 120 information centers, so, all over Ghana. So you put here, we are the radio university. We are the masters of the game. We set the bar for the rest to follow. Because I car from Tico, you need to put a Land Cruiser. I'm in your car, I'm in your mechanical shop. I'm in your four cars, I'm in your road work, I'm in your insurance. But see, I catch a power. Now, Land Cruiser changing first year. The Tico may change since year, cry helping you end war. I used to describe the man today, he's my special guest. Today, as usual, at Word Motivation, we'll be taking from Psalm 118, verse 17. I've given it to you. Write it down. But today, I'm taking you to Job chapter 5, verse 12. Job chapter 5, verse 12. Here comes a word for God for today. Bringing the Thursday, the 25th of June, 2026. He thwarts the plan of the crafty so that their hands achieve no success. Job chapter 5 verses 12. He thwarts the plan of the crafty so that their hands achieve no success. So have faith in Almighty God and always believe in Him and allow Him to do the miracles in your life. Because Job chapter 5 verses 12 category tells us that the Lord, when you believe in Him, He will thwart the plan of the crafty so that their hands achieve no success. So whether you are going through trials, tribulations, disappointment, promising fail, fruit of the womb problems, financial challenges, financial setbacks, travel difficulties, examination difficulties, what have you? When you believe in Almighty God through His servant, He's going to thwart all the hands work of the crafty. The crafty in the biblical means your enemy, your detractors, that they will never win success. Brother, the time is on. We are a breaking news. Breaking, that's a prophet Pablo with Tenkano. Also breaking news. A
And then we are 70 minutes outside of one. I'm bringing you. You're from your loyal and humble servant. The tougher, bigger fire. Still the commander-in-chief of Fire Battalion 1, Commander Fire the Fireman. Cape Coast Ogwa Kotokoba Cowboy. Audishable Frankie Taylor. The first man to speak on this microphone and still doing the talk in 27 years. Only penny in back home. That's what we do, you know. I bet you did. You can penny, yes, and that's what you say. I am by age, but I have God ordained experience. Now, some rent and never could want them. I am very young, but who woman when ye? Let me catch you. It's okay, some chewa, few any. The beer was only a serious. Yes, serious, so. Now, me cry, I am a one. Last Thursday, and my brother, I will Accra from me say, Osha Roger TV. Then, about Equay, you magic, and you near any awards be brief. Says, as somebody epilepsy, and as a baby, a yanabano. Or the chief hospital here, scan Ben here, yeah. You want to show Roger TV, or to say, Prophet Roger, never to be a buono. There was a Prophet Roger, Chis Ali, intimacy, and we do fear, my frally, man, I'm quite a traffic on coffee and Ali framing. So when you come out of town, and I'm saying, we serve a connection, God. The memo and breaking, who say Prophet Roger, or some gospel musician. Says I saw a prophetic obi says I saw some bonium come to a breaking news. Our fear, tell a friend to tell a friend that we are loud and clear and all social media handworks. We say me tamba social media so rather sumami and ameba. Internet yeah. The man that I'm talking about is one and only Prophet Samuel Ohini Roger. What in the full name that? I just saw a Samuel of Bible no. Somewhere, ha, for the macha. Prophet Samuel Ohini Roger is the leader and founder of Roger City International Ministry. Awukumase won kre other places. Who we are cram to say next week. Takwa for more expert in the Western North. Man, toast to Tommy there. Me boy, Prophet Roger catches me boy. Ayanti Chubam, then you didn't come on. I'm a prophet Roger there. Okay, be a woo. The compass was easy, guys. Moves as more kind of crap. And ain't no kaya. Ain't no crap. Obviously, not prophecy. I assure Bankana. I said, attention, I said, Bimuana. Many of them say, wake up call. You catch your order also. Because you're sure Israel with time. Abraham won't call Sumina. 150 years. Then they were prophets. Countless number of times, a shank comes a ready back promised land. But how many years a D and Sana? A ready bay a murderer, a stamina. Moses. Satan can and cancel a young woman. You must okay say, I'm a prophecy and memoana. It be taking decades as an abim and a papanovia. Obia tenazu

0: That's right.
1: Yeah. It is on. The time is on. 22 minutes outside of one. African Express. Once again, to our special guest, it's a prophet, someone on Henny Roger. Now, person who your favorite gospel song so perfect. If you are the miracle, no two ways about that. The prophetic for the Masha. I call you so.
2: Original Frankie Taylor.
1: Akwaba.
2: Papa, we just want to know. Yeah, movie a tear one year, Susha.
1: Amen.
2: Radiation out.
1: Amen.
2: Radiation out.
1: Amen.
2: If you are seeing him, the uncle, now the monk. Oh, the enemy, the media, oh, the enemy, Adam. Radiation out. His answer. As of all. Yet you are playing. Yeah. Oh, Papa, eradiation. As of the time, is any fast. Eradiation. Papa, my Joe, so now, Machia, Fox FM. I shall for any a tier for any na na Machia, my shop for no memma, TikTok, Obia, and Eddie, a very big surprise because. Original Frank Taylor name when I'm teen anymore.
1: It was by divine grace.
2: Where divine grace? Where divine grace?
1: It's a pleasure meeting you.
2: Where divine grace? Yes, sir.
1: Yeah.
2: Juma ni yewo Juma. Juma ni yewo Juma. 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I'm say, the yewo no ma Juma diye bi. Any the yewo person wa ye Juma diye no mo nyepe.
1: Sir.
2: Timi say the yewo adom. 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And I do a person who nyano, who desires obinya, and it's moya pa, and ye, oh dear no, eh, Juma.
1: That's it.
2: Nyamisha.
1: That's it. Prophet Roger.
2: Oba.
1: Obi beka se, Prophet Roger crown and wine.
2: Oh, Yanko Ponchila. 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
1: prophet Roger bebre kasa won ya gane ni
2: eh
1: o she the way we fresh guy no na
2: original Frank Taylor
1: wo fe na wo ka bem
2: oh.
1: Na power sir ya multiple no I be a prophet Roger o e dey ni ofre
2: eh
1: e be craft for the feeling guy
2: Frank Taylor be good
1: for e be from handsome paddy.
2: Oh my, just say, I'm on TikTok now. Many are you? Have you Prophet Roger, me asanti a chimney.
1: Ah,
2: me fili konongo dumasi.
1: Wow.
2: Ah, yeni yedi odumasi ene konongo ni na kunya. 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Just say me yedi shi kain.
1: Kain. 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Uko school kakra ho.
2: Me ko school kakra ho konongo. 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We would do massy, Presby, and I'm beco, oh, you and so kakra. Now, Juma and I'm a papa, you know, nigh and shut down Tifaco. Now, send papa yourself for penny, you know.
1: Ah,
2: I'm a papa yourself for you, shiny 4 years beana, your court transfer every 40 Ghana, dear. 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
1: your Koha, oh, papa yourself.
2: What else are you?
1: Oh,
2: that's right.
1: What your friend is saying?
2: Your friend Bishop Samuel Akosia
1: Mankwa. Bishop Samuel.
2: Samuel. I'm not sure the Samuel.
1: Oh,
2: what? Oh, I'm crook or mine.
1: I'm crook or mine.
2: The love of Jesus prayer ministry. Why, you're almost 52 years.
1: Me wo.
2: I was off with the that's with him.
1: But the way you are, one person who Papa will scrap out, we are rich father's son.
2: Cut.
1: We show pension. O prophet in your show. Show.
2: Frank Taylor, you're very shallow. Ready, shallow. Adiomni, I say, Jimmy Fonquan is singing to my goofy wabonting. Onyansani is singing to my goofy wabonting. Dear Wumuno, dear Opera Woka, dear baby, I'll be sorry to be a bit immediate. Papa, obi any one more than in Sabinkum, Sabi, a chill in a class of coin. It did you say, Prophet Wija, every Sikamuno, Yami Shirano. The hunus say be ready to me for be free aquarius so. No the next my poem will go swam and then you are quenya Frank Taylor and him on sin ya me shram. Eti a honor dear me shada and can see baby. But the mechanic say a radio we mobile. And or de or do me adum yes and say so be can and ra say be a baby baba my benya quenya be share Frank Taylor. I bet none any more beji dinanson and ke be him kakra. But or dumuno or the dumua or yenny the on one pimo. It is sanity.
1: Prophet Roger,
2: Accra.
1: Ubaye and Yamijum actively no. If you buy a senny.
2: This year, not 25 years.
1: But what's nobody 75 years? Why you run?
2: This year, not 25 years.
1: Just say
2: full time.
1: Say, Sammy made the Wajuma Yamijum prophetic work, no. But the compare car and Kawai Lamborghini Kumtash.
2: Michia,
1: the fastest car.
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2: Pa.
1: Now can you be? You are one of them.
2: Nyameti ase, nyameti ase. Nyaminye nipa.
1: Hey, prophecy. Hey, calculated something, Anna.
2: No. Prophecy is not.
1: If you say a strategy, we share environment, we share situation. No, I keep your film. And there are two back over two.
2: Idea omni ya se. Ubiya okwe ni angupo onfa sofreno. Eti, to me, I've never believed and I've never see prophecy to be a strategy because I don't operate by strategies. I go by the Spirit of God. 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It's not something you need to put on a paper. You need to calculate. No. And yet, we be a strategy na at the AA. We are moved by the Spirit of God. 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
1: Prophet Roger
2: Inti.
1: Your statement were deep.
2: Yeah, yeah, yeah, yeah, yeah,
1: yeah, wisdom.
2: Yeah, wisdom.
1: That's right.
2: Say, yeah, say, yeah, buwa nyami ejuma na wuhu ni se, nyami ejuma su ni mfasuwa, wadi ya tine ufiye nefa kakrita atoto ubi mkomsha hon. 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
1: Thank you.
2: Sane ejuma netie.
1: All over the world, and the many prophet Samuel Ohini Roger.
2: Nyami ishilawa.
1: Afri, do you know Samuel no chesa wa ya komisha fuwa?
2: Zaneti.
1: Eno ohini so o ya odishye?
2: Zaneti.
1: Ni Roger ni diyo bechile mi later. Roger say R-O-J. Simple. Four letter word.
2: It means fire.
1: It means fire. No wonder. No wonder. Say ejewo wonu.
2: Iti dini ye the lighter Roger.
1: The lighter Roger.
2: The god of fire and tender. Iti no anwadi.
1: Na chese. And yes, I was running ready to say for two who can
2: there be there be
1: but
2: there
1: I was spiritual meaning.
2: It has a spiritual meaning.
1: That's right.
2: And me had be I'm saying I am the humble lion. Me double call now. On say Abua Jata Anasibo, who say be a wunam. Say Namu Chemu and Nimna or Dahudi and yes, what did you mean? Or Kakritini speak? How so many can you more? Wouldn't you be fantasana roja tear? Ya double call, but ya near Shenyama, dear Kakriti speed, you know. Ya twitch you are near to watch you.
1: One time for the man. Prophet Roger.
2: Agra.
1: Prophecy.
2: Uh-huh.
1: Is it important?
2: Yes.
1: How?
2: Adi omini, yes, sir. And come share your idea who here, pa.
1: But you miss us some way because it's another school of thought. And then now come share, or China come share, and be on come share, and check your ability to come.
2: Adio, many years.
1: I was what to be.
2: Matty, a tenant, Debbie. Adio, me as a near pension, ye be cancer. Asem. The Bible is a monsach, a margin, you would give one at the now, now, yen, some penny, when you're coupon in your number. No, our parents were share and come, can radio no more. Asem. And say, I was a mon and suoba, and suiri bow, and suoba, and suoba, I am come share. Or he was telling them about tomorrow. He says no moon nim no moon hui. But no one na ne hu. And come share idea a hu here. He says e wo ho free tete be pimu ne. E be wo ho kopi the next 200 years to come. Me can same way my shop be catch me say unya kwanya ya kanyame asem na me say wonim nyansa. Obi a wo say dey osika na twere konkon. Me say 200 years to come. Asasi we be wo ho. Ama yen na ye wo ho na abetwam. 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
1: Yeah,
2: yeah, yeah.
1: No wa.
2: Open him, man kan chile, man chile. 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
1: Ya damn bo.
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1: na send the crusher wouldn't scare wo kakra
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2: mhm
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2: edi ama
1: Frankie Taylor obi be cho asase Frankie Taylor obi be yesi
2: be bia
1: wake up call professor ko
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2: oh na that na en si
1: nti
2: after be 1 week
0: well
2: 2-3 weeks time and ani pa ya wo kan wash one modi nti me me modi
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1: but Prophet Roger there's another great man
2: of Matias course,
1: or you're fond of a very big empire. Also, the Oko Sharp. I've Nechira some credit. You two to two in Abim. Prophet of Moon.
2: I know the Oko Russia made me video. Me can bear, me started bear 3 years, Kaya.
1: Sir,
2: a week to saw about call me. Jina, sorry, they don't bone it in.
1: It's a boon way.
2: Oh. Oko TikTok is
1: here. TikTok, it's in here.
2: But Prophet, what the Opa, but Prophet Ruja and Apostle
1: Joseph. 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
1: ku proper Roger say why ehun o
2: enya me na edi adum ye
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1: Proverbs anye no kre
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2: 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And I don't think say you will be our Australian or pay any money. They be our did or didn't be at your shoulder. And the churches, you know, we are paying some of the workers in the church.
1: Wow.
2: And sorry, no, if you are instrumentalist, if you are clean, yes.
1: Roger, would you?
2: Maybe church me. I pay all my instrumentalists.
1: But say, man, would you just can inform? No dear Tembi.
2: I say, Jimmy, one or so for Jimmy for one on an engineer, say, will be boy instruments. I in Pianica.
1: Prophet Roger,
2: men are men.
1: Soft rockers, we are instrumental. What are you two skies?
2: Wait, Miss Jimmy for I shall now walk and want to make can see you a minister. And we are saying, I'm in Tiasi, I can see you.
1: Are you stupidity?
2: I saw no
1: one nonsense.
2: We are saying, you speak who you are. Maybe you're the one who went to me to ask you, I make can see you. It we are saying, on him. Mammy and Fatuno will be recording idea in Fatu. A crabby way and Fatuana may. A crabbina, ne wafa. A be sanny, sir. 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Who away? A crown was 7 years when I know of a business. A quassi. So, oh, yeah, 500 million at all. 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And our crown is a offa. 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
2: 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My church, I have a lot of workers in the church that I pay them. You go on so I don't pay them, but I motivate them with money. Jiwe fast, yeah, Jiwe fast, yeah, Jiwe. 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My church, usher some more Jiwe, yeah, young to four Jiwe fast, yeah, we say. 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Because be a devoted when you know the amount soli ejuma.
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1: hold on, hold
2: na me ton bo float
1: hold on hold on Prophet Roger
2: yes I'm telling you when me da circle 2 years
1: one na of the handsome richest fine guys
2: me the richest in the evening
1: I go na so o top is me second me cut one which means that one
2: must be in the town chair me
1: ah wo Roger
2: yes
1: what the circle pay
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2: na obi said the guy was a muslim for that matter nipa no was a boy no kwa no a muslim
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1: Prophet Roger.
2: Now, God, I'm sure you could see your work. I can't change your question.
1: Prophet Roger, but some of your industry players, I'm going to say, I'm first solicitor. I'm sure sorry, ma.
2: What do you mean? What do you mean? I'm going to say, I'm going to say, I'm going to say, I'm going to say, I'm going to say, I'm going to say, I'm going to say, I'm
1: going to say, I'm going
2: to say, I'm going to say, I'm going to say, I'm going to say, I'm going to say, I'm going to say, I'm going to say, I'm going to say, I'm going to say, I'm going And to say be a yana, yeah ba, yeah tree fireball. What ya say? And I know I'm told video for fruit, ma say. I'm sorry. Me feed ye that dammy the year you man in your meaning in our chas of four.
1: Eh,
2: me din kunya, me you should that dammy you should mean in our chas of four. So I'm also fine year you many be. Because me come and nimka crad ya, and was said your balance yet. You're showing him, shiny yen ya me, you man.
1: Oh, sir.
2: Now I do a man's auntie, I saw them, a church member by a cook, ma say. Your point, sorry, Sunday, no, but you'll mind. Me dan kaso
1: oh.
2: If iran na catch him say Wednesday man fa sika na ma wo yegu abontintim be ka chiro na papa wo bom pa ya wa ka me na urade ayibu afo ma me sase be na ke ene kwashi ada uku ada ye yu niam agu abontin
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1: 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Yes, and your fundraising, man. But I saw being here, moa. Yes, young bomb pie, man.
2: Proverb,
1: what is that?
2: Mamma, surely, dear Sanka,
1: shall you
2: say? Media, mamma, surely, Sansa, moon, and ye know. Ayense moon, papa, Bible, Jan Fakasia, my dear Quasia, send. 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Now, I saw funny be out to few a brochino.
1: Sure.
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1: Why not?
2: What he has here? 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
0: I'm the online.
1: Mem
0: Obama be a wo team your wo GDA or only GDA in so men frew. 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
1: That's right.
0: And also be to me for number with 0208 0208 0208 0208 0208 0208 0208 0208 0208 0208 0208 0208 0208 0208 0208 0208 0208 0208 0208 0208 0208 0208 0208 0208 0208 0208 0208 0208 0208 0208 0208 0208 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
1: So you tell Voxy.
0: Okay. What do you say?
1: Brother Roger.
0: Oba.
1: Uba Fox high.
0: Mm-hmm.
1: And then no first time.
0: And then no first time. Oh.
1: Yeah.
0: Me when you say me a chomo wa me ni.
1: When you say you change side.
0: Me ni muda. Me first time.
1: 27 years in it.
0: Wow.
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0: Uh-huh.
1: I said ngwa se tutu binom.
0: Me ntime nka ho.
1: O tumi counsel. Which is on back counseling.
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0: 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A human eddy.
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0: 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I know a dinty debby, I may say. Who persoff will be as a more old dab bomb pie man. Sans a humano. 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
0: Mommy, 2 minutes cry, okay.
1: Pacha for 0546 999 7444. Net you for prophetic power 0546 999 7444. Are you ready? One first is here, and the prophet Roger, are you ready? Obahan, one man, prophet, you just say, Wamba. Hello,
2: hello, sir.
1: Yes, sir, sir.
2: Good afternoon.
1: Yeah, you say you're frozen, okay, so free.
2: I tell me, Nana Japan tells them, because I free Kumasi.
1: Nana,
2: and I could fear Japan.
1: Nana, Japan, okay, so Kumasi infa.
2: I just Kumasi bomb, Sasa.
1: A bomb, Sasa, okay. A sermon of us will catch your prophet Roger.
2: Yamin Slane Pane, Nazuma Oye. Maybe next year, maybe I'll go be a.
1: Ta sha no
2: the
1: colono
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1: na kura o ka no kura pa o ai o ka no kura ba sebi
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2: ah o o ka no kura pe na se
1: yo Prophet Roger, over to you.
0: Aye, Medanase.
1: Also, Pawasampa.
0: Miss Medanase.
1: And you also go to me, Alfred. 0546 999 7444. Oh, Professor. Oh, Sean Conkrada. Master, dito dito. No, Mr. Gokam. Oh, I knew you also try our luck. Why? 0546 999 7444. Hello?
3: Hello?
1: Bacho, you're frozen. Okay, so free.
3: Bacho, maybe I'm not watching the Catherine Macro.
1: Macro.
3: Macro.
1: So I'm a macro, and I say, Buako Macro.
3: So I'm a macro.
1: Your prophet Roger will fear her. Me, I'm a friend of the prophetic
3: for the Masha. The great prophet Roger, a rebrim, the Yamir, you know, the Ghana Moses, the Africa Moses. Or can't send me near me, there was a wound in me. My man, I saw the demo hall. Na titi mune muno Yesu Kristo den chene eye angwadie na ne uruja so den komise eye angwadie ne ngwanwane hwan opengini media media ne boate miji udi na onwo sala no na mese nyankopon so onu mbi na wi ebre no sminye
0: sampan
3: se meyele ne memba eno ne obitade a me bi say free prophet the great man
0: ya misha
1: Amen. Why never? Why never? A commission, any great, a commission, a bunu. Yo, we last one, we can wear 0546-99-9744. Hello?
4: Hello?
1: Boss, and Pacha, you're frozen, okay, you're free.
4: I'm Susa Promasi, and you're Promasi.
1: Yo, Pacha, you're frozen.
4: For me, do justice.
1: Do justice.
4: Pacha,
1: Pacha, perfect rule, huh? When you're in the come on.
4: By perfect rule, you're in the middle, and now, when you're in the middle, you're in the middle. The following is the cut a beef or can of cry or can print prima beat, no set time. The following are principles in a pine, general abon brabo. Yamisha,
0: Yamisha,
4: Yamisha, Yamisha, Yamisha, Yamisha,
0: Yamisha, Yamisha,
1: Yamisha, who's so much we have ever last one go? Probably your fans and Kwana, would you?
0: I have a pay in Yamiado.
1: Who fans the daughter to
0: Yamiado?
1: Hello. Hello.
5: Pastor, good afternoon.
1: Good afternoon. But you're from Okasafri. Never say Yamisha or Dan.
5: Yamisha, my hair was too. I never see her flow in Yano.
1: But I
5: told me that I see Takwa, a friend, Esther.
1: Takwa.
0: Takwa Esther me ba honom next week inti me ba bla be shi ame
1: Esther
0: kache Esther se me si oba Esther o ba be che mbo fruit ba kupe
1: Esther what did you do for
5: I don't remember that day
1: mbo fruit so the mbo fruit Esther you know my way na oba takwa ho
0: I Esther bo number way
1: 0246 7246
0: 7 8 7 1 0 0 4 4 4 4 4 4 4 4 4 4 4 4 4 4 4 4 4 4 4 4 4 4 4 4 4 4 4 4 4 4 4 4 4 4 4 4 4 4 4 4 4 4 4 4 4 4 4 4 4 4 4 4 4 4 4 4 4 4 4 4 4 4 4 4 4 4 4 4 4 4 4 4 4 4 4 4 4 4 4 4 4 4 4 4 4 4 4 4 4 4 4 4 4 4 4 4 4 4 4 4 4 4 4 4 4 4 4 4 4 4 4 4 4 4 4 4 4 4 4 4 4 4 4 4 4 4 4 4 4 4 4 4 4 4 4 4 4 4 4 4 4 4 4 4 4 4 4 4 4 4 4 4 4 4 4 4 4 4 4 4 4 4 4 4 4 4 4 4 4 4 4 4 4 4 4 4 4 4 4 4 4 4 4 4
1: Hello, my last caller. Hello.
0: Good
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1: Hey, na Brother Roger.
0: Yeah.
1: Takwon we do order though.
0: Ai nyame nti Takwon be e be yedin nyame be shiri ye no nyame Takwon say.
1: Me pa chow na ewia prophet wa ha woni nkasa.
6: Me pa chow so for jade me kan me hwe no pa pa pa pa pa pa pa pa pa. 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
0: kwa me bata kwa
6: me ba
0: open it ye me bata kwa next week Friday Thursday okay. Friday next week Thursday Friday me bata kwa eti be hia me eye 2 days pe when timi an hia me ana me say ba back eti next week bo modern me wiam the number be tudwa tena radio no ho na fa number no me wie ya fa number no ne fre na yenchiro baby ameba watakwa no nebra bishi ame wate
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1: 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Thank you. 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
0: 0246781004. And I say 0558582029. 0558582029. Medin the prophet Roger,
1: the leader and founder of Roger City. Roger City, me call him, call me yes, because me pescapa.
0: Oh, Sikaya, dear, yeah,
1: and tell me, Bab,
0: Uba, Benyabi,
1: Miss Amepa, Total Voxy,
0: who you
1: doing, Ramada, yeah, a
0: Voxy, dear, Roger City, level Nishamai, Upe, Land Cruiser, Range of Abu PM, because he believe in possibility.
1: By second, some level, no,
0: Debbie.
1: Me nyebi pa fans imagine
0: and you be
1: share me pa Buzaga bike 20 10 dia 10 dia me break world present kwa record can I di menim malande
0: enkwani ahode
1: because of Roger City power
0: asem na waka to mu funa mam
1: amen
0: madabe ye ejuma
1: amen
0: men kasa kesa
1: amen enkwani ahode from Roger your time now your time we have some way your part 1
0: let's have a view
1: wa ma pa dia
0: me ba bi
1: so and put them kind
0: me kind
1: my naked demonstration
0: mate meba
1: me ma yirma na page gira so no gira so den wo
0: Now we will share with you for bidding any prophet L Delighter Roger.
1: Roger, she am full like a belly, sir. Prophet, you see, how you know I am? Show me, show me. How you know? Be a person called Virginity.
0: Is that it? Is that it?
1: But then the hit one was true. I work a cabin man.
0: Papa, you original.
1: Then the hit maker.
0: Papa, ya po.
1: Ya
0: po.
1: Ya we say.
0: I
1: have come. PR away.
0: Said I'm missing come. Me in seminar.
1: And what day?
0: Aha. If you do miss, I be you no uncle fee. Etina. Oh, so me do best share baby. I be unu share.
1: Yes.
0: Wash ho.
1: Yes.
0: Iti you be unu share. Pa pa ma seminar fee na. Asem ho abeye wahi because so krabata na wati ni nyina ebe yi
1: tu so fo tu wo hu mi am frame an kan jire mi
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0: pipe na no radi en shi la obi
1: Roger, I am my biggest dream say one of your time in Kumasi wa ba ya counselor of Fox FM
0: mate me jodi
1: your premises be bro how
0: me jodi
1: one
0: me jodi
1: no shira ye
0: ya ni Fox krabe program abom
1: me ni beje papa papa
0: because
1: ye
0: ya mi shira ya mi shira
1: You are the man. I'm telling you.
0: Aba ya vishira no nyo
1: kasi. Mr. Fro, the prophetic.
0: Ya vishira.
1: Field marshal.
0: Field marshal.
1: Field marshal.
0: The prophetic field marshal. Okay. Anyway,
1: we want the military rank. We have field marshal and the power.
0: Me dasi. Me kwa kwa check ya.
1: Field marshal. Do the work east, west, north and south. Obianwa.
0: Original flank tailor.
1: The champion.
0: They be a open radio papa pa TAT. Original Frank Taylor.
1: I'm always there. We are loyal and humble. We are local player.
0: What
1: time now? What time? Roger, you are definitely a mutier. You are your own pie boss.
0: Your own pie, I'm a obia. On a quaff one was of Yehua. A question, sir, when more bonnet to any Michelino. Be in sine cray be in a show. The mouth of me, son of man. Oh, yes, you Christo, go man to me, demon. Amen.
1: Amen. My daughter, I had a remember my coin. Message about some Frank Taylor. Ask this, ask that. Pacho, we are part one. Mom, Pramus, a fresh guy, also in this guy. No top of the crime, Saka. My name is Watch Machadi, my top of my $2,000, you know, because top of the Saka, yeah. The bottom is going to be about $1,000, you know. Stay tuned, I'll be back from audition, Frank Taylor. Thank you very much for being part with us. Still, TikTok, you find him. Facebook, YouTube, most of what Digibox, you know, Multi TV Digibox, you know, Monshet, Roger TV, everything is there. Wait, that's breaking news.

0: Yeah, Collins. Collins Akwabo.
1: Yeah, ja legend.
0: Na pum to say.
1: Yeah, who are the modern
0: strategy? And we say we send out for a rapture.
1: Aye.
0: And some of course one. We say still have charge.
1: Yeah, no question. On say normally, yeah, can asofo nsem wa ha. Omujumadie. Any woman sorry ma boa e boa one ha e ha won. But to be frank and honest with you, the man Roger, the prophet. Mamami. On his part.
0: Yes.
1: Akwanya mum kamini ni be share din call but part 2 ho ntina mata amuchuku no yeah o se ba bia mi jina no em se ho anu so jina
0: yes
1: yeah
0: we nyamini pa
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1: Yeah.
0: And a power special ever call is fine guy.
1: But I say.
0: Call is.
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3: He is the boss player. 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
10: Ani,
9: say your name, sir. Who bet you the same name, wife, you know, you're testy positive. Ah, you're no bino. Say, see, a cool malaria morning, you know. I'm in, you know, negative. Adia,
10: one more, yeah, Hepa Plus, Miss Channel, and what do you in Swaba?
9: Cynthia,
10: I was a immune system, a strong debia, antipavi,
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10: Not plus mox, no, so, a to malaria, no good. Malaria symptoms, at a say, etipaye, a fear, fear, one more tour, and one more, no, sir. Achakura, 4 days, na pavi, and a plasmox mixer, one nomino, and two malaria, and I say, cra. And yes, I be a cool doctor. For 0542 778572, and 0542 807907. My dear Grenady Pa, Pavi, plasmox, and a hepa plus nina. A pin for a battle more menu for, and you quadra when you feel to me in Nunca. Our pharmacist and her bash.
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13: 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That's what's up. 97.9 on Fox FM. I'm not going to sports. I'm going to say, I'm going to be.

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5: Moretti scores about 118 to 110. Judges Bert Clements and Glenn Feldman both scored about the same, 116 to 112. All three in favor of the winner by unanimous decision. He is now the unified WCW.
4: Ai, ni wati wakuro yuri, okra yuri, brawe, ngumaswo, asante mewura, onukura mpose, ai, unti, uti, ai, unyami, esiwi hene.
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7: Mosadika mahas, balun wada haki samado, sayadu kalaha dia, eriki mohuta,
8: What yamo bi akwa ban famra force 97.9 If you celebrate your copy, Miss Sano is Yamabo, Yadia Gudiamu is Sam Anna Ebremo, Yagusu ever World Cup, a year and Mantinim. All you need to know about the World Cup matches on analysis and the predictions in Yano Menabo Jafuo, Yasin Konya, Yadi Eba. Now, Enwa Nema Junior Santos, a making a return after some months off the pitch due to a injury. Wow, it was a moment. Na bebre kura esu onwanka sankasa he wept ya the whole summer but other matches of course won nyina no I say run of 32 any matches in nyano ade a triple tk abu abu ano ya wode eba eda memene da the black stars of Ghana Elok Horns against your Croatia and some na fimo ba nyina no ya abu abu ano ya ya de eba na ene no empenfo pi na starting so ekasa about the kind of fire system And I say, how are Ghana? Yeah, boy, in game, no. Nana Utia, John Terrier, Osusu said, the kind of players I want on. A new class, you about defensive type of football. See, a Gina Chesa, or Osusu said, I be, sir, oh, what is Antoine Semenyo, oh, what Jordan Ayu, oh, what bit is a year like a ball players in the Niama, Fatawi Shakunuma. These are attack oriented players. And into Omunim, why Ghana elbow defensively in Tibisi, there be a bear against Croatia, no. Yem, obese pound for pound. Na young shagan ya huadi moving air forward. Because don't know we say for how long will you continue to defend moving into the next stage of the competition, you know? It when in some p and a passwa. And now you are mina by for Yababe Kusa said obey to Kokono and obey to Baire or Tasia. It's and no other passwa. Yabasha wants him be beat him to toy ya. Yani and before Ebedin Komo as to Ghana. Yan stick it to sa Yakaya Twachum. Near more on the counter, and I said, there be the empenophobia sati cano. You know, more yard, and I said, there be Sagana team, your Jordan Ayum, your Antoine Semenyo, your Fatau Ishaku, your Brandon Thomas, and even now, what I see. I didn't know you swim me, no young money on how a besiaco, also for adventure, bra, Yamokatromana, and I said, there be a brother sales will be near who the staff we are made of. It's running some pee, and then every year, and you may know, you're the ever so more, I will air the Texas.

0: extension of the Super Sports. Andy Carroll, our heart. Triple TK, our heart. Daniel Kofi Ajapon, the grandmaster of the local stories, and so our Kofi Aristotle, Kwame Amwaten, and our Israel, Omunina, our heart. Medina and Akofu, so and Sam, Obetina from Ike. And copy me, son, we see my Yepajemu, Nayade Batono, Ama, a year, as Antibai, Amasada, Rone, dear. I'm your driver. Chef, what you say?
1: Listen, Yamia do me here.
0: Yet I am Yassi.
1: But also, what you say?
0: Alhamdulillah.
1: What are the name of your pa?
0: Medassi.
1: Any day, Google come on.
0: Any day, Google come.
1: Say a good day.
0: A good day, Google come.
1: Eh. Anamu. Any good one. Good day.
0: A Yamedia.
1: Hey. That's a dear Kakaka, you know. Obi abi hu se de osidi o.
0: Enya media.
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0: O da enya media.
1: O mo gudi ego kom.
0: And there to say.
2: Na ga enya media do me ho ya pa.
0: O be ma wo shewi.
2: Enya media do.
0: Ana hu ade yi.
2: Mi hu ni ba mi hu se be ma bi a she bi dade.
0: Aha. Eh my wife rank. Ah, ya so obi beji koye hu adwuma. Na se e she oboto mu a wi kwa na ko frato.
2: What
1: is it?
2: And
1: I mean, son,
0: and so
2: I can't.
0: Oh,
2: I don't want to be here.
1: Oh,
0: because
2: that's a good now. We are so
0: good.
2: But my hubba could be asked.
0: As I
2: say, you're customized.
0: Customized.
2: Ah, yeah, the say and son, customized.
0: Me did say
2: Legend Ike.
0: Indeed, even who's so.
1: Ike.
2: But who Ike you was?
0: Ike,
2: yeah, Ike. Ike.
1: Sana po na zeno. But anya Nigeria. Nigeria dia gonga ike.
0: Okay. So okay. Sana po na zeno.
2: Ah, legend.
0: Ok, Martin. But and I am bra, Edogo Smith.
1: Okay.
0: And then a birthday.
1: Hey.
0: And Edogo Smith and then a birthday.
1: I see.
0: And na he's a CEO of a Edogo Smith.
1: Wow.
0: Do you say on this special day, you know?
1: Yeah.
0: Obeso ane the sports team of Fox FM.
1: Uh-huh.
0: And AD.
1: Oh, nice.
0: And you know, as and when we get a signal, no.
1: Good.
0: Obuhuna ha.
1: Wasn't doing the same view.
2: Adro Goldsmith.
0: Adro Goldsmith.
1: Two
0: drama coming in the area out there. Very popular.
1: Mati dinida.
2: Adro ankasa ninchire mu nche so bi ani ama wona.
0: Wa fon kakra.
1: Okay.
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0: 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Eh, nche mu ambasa mu ara ware no. Morris na you are guaranteed.
1: Onye guaranteed. Onye bi mami sia ma
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1: Oh yeah. Adro Goldsmith.
0: Adro Goldsmith.
1: Obeba.
0: Toba ha.
1: Okay.
2: Happy birthday.
1: Happy birthday to Adro Goldsmith.
0: Adro Goldsmith.
1: You ruba ba konso wo. Fantastic Panchinibra, Abotari Clinic, a friend of Sebunsu, a Bribia Otiena, or Sip me by Anna Minciano, Minciano, and I'm say, Nedia Mecca and Machan, Minti, or Sebunsu, Abotari Clinic.
0: So I am quite 10 minutes after I three o'clock.
1: And then I'm done, Muga,
0: young comrade,
1: and I'm
0: done. Young comrade,
1: all right. That was just by the way. Nana Kofi also and Sir Isaac the legend and Watson and Cano open him aside. A general brain for a preparatory Abuama Niam, let's me uncle Kama and then we are bring Utaminka our Fox FM on Facebook. Utaminka our www.foxfmonline.com and I'll say tune in. I have Fox 97.9 biggest ever platform. Nusunye, where are your Fox FM Focus Pulse? Test this edition. But Facebook, I'm ready. Summary Bano, your more pictures and images. Ruan Yabiafe, Nabipia, and Switch Mako Kamashan Sumami. So the FIFA World Cup 2026, you know, the 23rd edition, Egusua, El Koso Dendente, Anopa, Mikawan Sambebe, Edicho, Ewe, Mami Mosum, Apan Famana, Bipia Timako Kama, so far Manchester, Yabono, and you may call your ghost ever tournament in Mopa. Achasem, and then you come and say, Yabon match day 3 no group 1 and as a group A group B no group C ni nyina no yabon match day 3 e dia wie entia twasom ewo aya group aya yi ansom na kwene no afia 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

Okay, and you know, I had the Orange Boys of Netherlands supporters, you know, ahead of any game on the ball. And what you say, woman, German, your cancer scrum, one media, one sub amount. Me bacho, Jetens, a diamond shaft of Germany. I'm also body at Ecuador. Not mami, I had diamond shaft of Germany, France, you know, I'm also a quarter Times Square, Eddie Abosso, Yemian Tunga, diamond shaft, I'm in Ecuador, and now our Times Square, I'm a quarter New York City, Eddie Abosso, Yenti, Germany, France, you know.

0: Okay, and on and so a diamond shaft of Germany, I'm a supporter, so no, Arachasem, Omania, Jania, my Koye, Adi Ama Gomano, na Equador France, and only Germany, Nebapo, Yawusa Mudia, and Tokam, and Omidia Bernie, Tentente, and on Equador France, and Mammy Video, no, not joining your Facebook to see Obon Sobida Bernie, Omini, and Tokapa, Minim Diaqua Trigger, Womusa Muko, her ball, and Amuni 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As a voters in here, when and say play for the Piero and Capio Mo, and after William Pato, among supporters now Contoquano, and yet the Elba Media Wonsam, Emma Wajumadian, so Mibato, play a fan of Naya Dio Opamicano, Wakasam, and of Ellen von Holland Ho, or Sim Obetimasto Po Holland, Amanaya Ye, Ancanino, Naosa, and Tinosia Holland, our German League Grima, Naland, Epia Faneso, says when you need your experience, Bepe, or say Holland, a player of the ball, our South Channel, Mibato, play. Na odi bo ne ba no na wudi wani ehwe no hala na onu so e take position no na wudi wani ba ko enso hwe no ose se wa nya ne sa play for hala on wintumi ntake no ama ne nya ye na ose ukọ no we team no ma 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assistant Morella Gaucho, Ronaldinho, Ako post to some video way, and they are 20 IG, Instagram accounts, with him some and Brazil, and in Morocco, Gemino, and some Brazil is called like Gemino, no Morocco, so far, and they tell many Jerry Haiti, Nina simultaneously, they are telling some Ronaldinho, Ababa Gina Tando, Nanim, Amuman, a crime FIFA, Aman, a crime, and even see from a match as a place from Obano. Ochia Obia, and no Brazil team no Oba no Wachiao, Wajin number 10, Owen Chikama, Oba no Wachiao, NBA Tadin Waje, and Wajin Tesewe Nikabola, Kesiapa, and a Chaswa Triple Kama, Nima, and your last player, Pia, or Hagin Nema, Amatos Omitino Din Komagaka, and Sana Nema, and Johnny Kuno, and some Uncle Pitch, and Sanya Mekoye, Ronaldinho, Apostle Sam, and Nessa video way, and some on IG, Amidia Wonsap Amo Nema, and some Apostle Sam Picture, no, and so on IG. I just be pure echo ya, Madame. I want some Emma or Juma de so. Maybe I chose some week where you idea see your football mono. Minim week, you bet me enjoy some. I had no idea way our football mo. Win himself from Monday, Epa. Maybe I chose Messi, Ebo Brace, our World Cup mo. Yenya Kylian Mbappe, Emani Bobres, Yenya Ellen Haaland, Onusu Bobres, Yenya Cristiano Ronaldo, Emani Bobres, and Yenya Vinicius Jr., Onusu Bobres, Mebato South 5 top players way, Messi, Ronaldo, Kylian Mbappe, Play for Vinny Jr. and after Ellen Haaland, me bato Bia SA 2-2 goals each. Add in some football mo. When some bet me a cast up players 5 way within 1 week. No Bia and some at match 2 goals. Our match of boy mo. And no I am rancheno. The Amunso Tima Yamidia won some amount. Above FIFA World Cup one. Me bato player was a ghost. Mieno. The can brace and was any case. Me bato a player anything. And the Kylian Mbappe was a brace in Quincy. The FIFA World Cup mo Lionel Messi as a 4 our FIFA World Cup mo Luis Ronaldo Nazario da Lima about the two goals as and 4 times Miroslav Klose as and 4 times Gerd Muller and such and 3 times and to World Cup in India which as the Kylian Mbappe was starting silly records now at as am about to yajuma a World Cup in pa amanya makoye and so some the amano me ba to CR7 and Messi comparison no a free football mo Echo social media, echo babia, mami CR7, any messy pictures in any with him some messy Eddie Cabo Brace, Adiachi and a CR7, and so Bob Brace, maybe I'm by a Facebook page in a soir, imagine Adia Tosuno, and some Instagram. After some Messi Ebo Brace, you know, Messi Ebo Suye, Mibato so far, Messi Aya likes, you know, Aya 18, Aya million. Ronaldo, Adia Chen, on Subo Brace, so far, on Usuna likes, you know, Aya 25, Aya million. And to Ronaldo, do likes, you know, Abba sign Messi likes, you know, by 7 million. You can say BB 7 million Gaba. I just said Nasan Ketua, Etinipa Makumako 7 million. And I like Ronaldo post, you know, at the chain, Ayala no message, you know, and Ronaldo ni message, yeah, and found us a pack, and so, Omitina Sua, the Bato Pia Pomate, no more rifle, no, they are great, you know, and Bani social media, Niska Samuni Bia, you are Tom Rifle, you know, at Tra and Sweaty Coho, and then Ayata Ronaldo fans, and I say, Massa, who ya Messia, Ayata Ban numbers, I want to see all seven, and to social media, nobody are too soon, where your Messi ball, Aya Bress, you know, or the picture where Cotone IG, the Bato 18 million likes, and no, Aya 24 hours, the Bato more than CR7, you know, the Mom CR7, they are 25 million, Aya 7 million, more than Messi, you know, and no, now we should be a Facebook page, you know, so, but them, I want some ammo, Mami player fan 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the DK with 6 points final game no are your Colombia and Portugal so Portugal but draw me ba to sum you no so Portugal top group na me ba cho baby obefa die so Portugal I win group na I like so be Paraguay our run of 32 I like so be Belgium our run of 16 I like so be your man in Argentina our quarter final so come and say Portugal or draw and also lose no tosum you know group no ma and you like so be England our run of 32 and like so be your man in Spain our run 16 and also your Portugal and also obetia air France our quarter final and just Portugal man no baby o man no and you easy and you dey but my day and the more man in Portugal and you let us aba mami Iran team no o ma be do and you Iran team no amabadu silto nankopon ya dum amupo e de ti o man ni jeni Egypt anon aye 24 anasa 48 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me de ho sam e ma wo the FIFA World Cup no ma bi bia enso ko ye na ro Gavin Ferdinand say World Cup no se vini aba modern Brazil e be che ne mo se vini Anyadia, or say Brazil, and to me, World Cup, no, or when it's a Vinny Junior, I'm finna performance in a basro, or say 2 years ago, not Vinny, and deserve a Ballon d'Or, or my farmer, no, or say Sandenum, I have Vinny Papa, so we are footballer, or say Nibaba Benim, so a command is a Dibi Audia, not the farmer, only the Cocomo Pia, or some effected Ibama, Nibaba Benim, or Fisa Yadia Baka, effective Vinny Papa, I'm finna Vinny, I don't all recover by, and to born on a Vinny Bonnie 2 years ago, no, I'm finna Vinny, about the same. Football and your road Gavin Ferdinand in summer or the above one time. I want some ammo was it Vinny? Aye, dangerous and to Vinny Yahoo super Brazil about the World Cup and all. And some are running team and said you road Gavin Ferdinand. Dear to try, maybe I want some ammo. So, sir, Vinny has 5 goals. Win himself Vinny and you run a team. And after outing Coimbra, do not have any Zico, almighty Zico, or sir, 5 goals at World Cup anymore. Vinny, not equal. No, they about to refer Manny Garincha or sir, 5 goals. About the World Cup as I'm going for way. I don't know what Brazil. I'm the Brazil to World Cup in that. On also say 5 goals. Unim Romario Faria de Souza. I say World Cup goals 5. Vinim and such a 5. And to Vinim, no, come here, send the baby, no, and send our respect in the baby. Nemo Vinny Elbo Jumapa. And no, the few World Cup in the Mopa. Yagusa, I didn't summon the PM out Jumadia. So, now be Pietima Kokama. Now, Mr. Carlo Ancelotti, I am Brazil national team manager. Remember, Tom, after some Omayani team, and sorry, I am Scotland. Omoje trainer, our Brazil, and Sano. Among for Bissan, I am Carlo Ancelotti, sir. Who now young manager in my Brazil? Says Brazil, my nom, since the year 2002. Among the World Cup, and Brazil, Paso to World Cup, and all 24 years in Brazil, and to win the World Cup, and all. And Carlo Ancelotti, Ubabo Bofe. Now I got the World Cup, and all. And I saw my performance. Now they are the World Cup, and all. Around anything, not the Carlo Ancelotti say. Young cannot be just as a football, no. Sao good footballer. And you is a sober winner. No one Brazil target in this on the World Cup. And no Bofe Bia. Young team, Mr. Carlo Ancelotti, Brazil manager.
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2: Hello.
1: Playing well is easier to win, but the goal is to win. There is no other. The manager is only judge if he wins or don't win. It doesn't matter if you play well. 97.9.
0: Okay, and no, I am some Mr. Carlo Ancelotti, Brazil national team manager. What are you to jam? Made him out, Jumadi and so, Nabi Pietima Kokama, maybe to officially Paraguay FNO, or Matron, and a comma FIFA, some FIFA, Amateur, or Masse, Amontiasia, some player, I felt Jordan Pierre Ayu, and Jude Bellingham, Denisa Katana, no, I can be the Jordan, Yaman Red Card, Miguel Amorin, and as a player for I am Nasa Amiron, or Denisa Katana, no, can be the player, I found I am Merat Murdur, Rafini Man, a red card, and Tomon Tiasia, official of Atro, and a Kakoma FIFA, Somo Pentremo, and Paraguay FNO, the former Soyaba, and no, about Egypt, and no Mayan, Iran game, Ababaso, na and Sabebre, Astateba, William Sa FIFA, say, Mibaton anti LGBTQ, Mibaton a campaign, Ababaso, and team, I had team Sinimia, no, our officials, and Benge Joamo, the maintenance, and Mayan, and some. Egypt and Iran in an omotra coma FIFA, sir. 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Gemnum, and Babasunum still FIFA Gusso organized Amudia Hun Samano, and my Jumadian, so Mibato Iran, Egypt, Gemino, tension, Astati by Gemino. Yes, Egypt for the poor for passer. Omo yet training now. Omo helicopter and I'm Yem. Now, Omo him the helicopter and Ayo Yem. Sebia Ocha mu training. Ada come Iran. And now some on Amyomo Ayatan. I'm as I said, the problem and soba. Egypt for the poor for pa. I'm a debitor. So we complain about FIFA. Sasan Yamawa El Kosono. And my fair play and Yajuma. And your Egypt national team. No, Omo Iran game never basono. And when some anamidema so no soa. Bibia Nansako Kama. Nabibia and so. Makoye, young Twasuna, young fan, some of the P. Mamma, Mammy, a branch, a funny Danny Kofi Omo, where your midfield that must spin, minor number 10 on the channel. I was playing among national team, Nasu, and among for Bisa, and some trouble beside Danny Omo, a dainty, and one for number 10, no, and for my player, FN Lamine Yama, or see number 10, watch you and an insaka, and you said you're to one year, the number 10, Addison, or Giselle, Bono, Bono, Euros, no, Bianhuye, or the number 10, Quaje Euros, no, the must spin, minor, and to feel some number 10. 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Yes, PSG for now. No, my car. I don't care. I'm a player. No, Tessa Usman Dembele. Tessa Bradley Bacola. And it's a red duemo. Some Munen in Cassa. And I'm Munen in Cassa. Munkan just a PSG by Babua. And just a PSG team. No, I'm follow situation. No, I'm for some use of player for Bradley Bacola. Usman Dembele. And I for Desire Duet. The dad, I'm going to find Michael Olise. So I stand down for my Bayana. No, my cofano. 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
2: Okay, so Kubasama Dasi.
0: It's been $1 million, no?
2: Yamoho. Asante my Dasi. Okay, so triple. And now, what do you call amount for close? You are still live on Fox 97.9. 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Yenemwa ne shibum dear this World Cup a season no. Nyanko po ya duma enumre 8 PM. Ivory Coast any koresao. Ivory Coast game no, ya live commentary baba. U commentator aya Andy Carroll. U commentator aya Andy aya Carroll. Messages no abakwa mwatin funso. Anase Kofi Aristote Fonso. Na mi expectese yenye World Cup no. Yebenya World Cup baby. Because I know the stuff these guys are made of. I mean, chia a fan is a helper plus in penny for you. It's you know, Ivory Coast versus a Curacao game, no Fox FM, your live comment to Baba Andy Carroll is your commentator. But I'm a man fan, I say, I must miss baby a year diapers. Aha, Debbie Amica may say diapers, they are dorsal, and a diapers and a dorsal. Name on diaper bakua, Emma Abrofano to your tron. No rashes. 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Mo betimi afa telephone numbers wey 0244 362 240. 0244 362 240. And a 0501-366-549. Maybe you see no a Jackson Herbal Center and a Medro Muso Jackson Herbal Center and a coffee Jackson Mister Jackson Natural Capsules and a fair Jackson Co Capsules, you know, or my Akofa Diaba, Debbie Amica Sambaco, my dear Nina Ike, Sikani determine be name at the papa de metima can for the amount in. What pumped in the anti me and CP and Sita went to Fox FM and I went to Fox FM sponsor Ebehame and internet way. Manadam may come for Jackson Herbal Center Diamawo Nan Jackson Missanum Malaria Fever Typhoid Fever Menstrual Pains Afraid Loss of Appetite Nenomato Ultimidino Mepacho Unyasa and Sabaka Jackson Air Mister Jackson Natural Capsules, you know, Bama Mother Bow and Pem Abba from Afraid Sabbath and then we are able to sell gonorrhea. Syphilis, candidiasis, bilhazia, Uhyasa and Sabaka, Yaxen, Natural, Capsules, Yasin Air Co Capsules, you know, which is your ya, Coco Air Hawagene, Sabi Sabi, Wayama Tim, Unsa Ayam Timuno, and Yadebe 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And fans who know for Yasin Air Mister no, Fanum Yasin Natural Capsules no, and a Yasin Air Co Capsules no, me pacha Oko Apidan Keba, Missy Herba, Coleman Herba, Freddy Men's Herba, Danny Herba, PF Ewatafo, on Sabekabi, Fernand Manisisia, Ofra, Usi Utia Fox FM Sports, I can send me in for now, O Asem Debbie Deba Mister, Fernisisia, na Asem Deno, Yasin Kancho, Usi Utia Fox FM Sports, I can see Fernisisia. Telephone number in him 0244-723-541. 0244-723-541. 0244-723-541. 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Now, so Pedro Blocks here, a fan of Botan team, in so toa, a petampe, a rear bar, a petampe, if it's a cement na or when you blocks on, cement na kum, and the in so toa amount for blocks, a hono, 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edition of the Focus Force no ya the air bramo and my man is air seated Andy Carroll
3: London
2: Andy
3: London
2: the return of fire Neymar Junior Santos
3: yes.
2: And a Brazil for this form moving forward you know yeah what a general see a swing we for the World Cup and a home seminal my uncle bra
3: London a bedding come up you ever heard Das Gracia de Gijon 44 years ago it was Spain a bedding come up
2: okay
3: but me run matches in the moon any and a dem
2: sure
3: now I'm about Das Gracia de Gijon
2: Okay.
3: 1982 was the Spain hosting World Cup.
2: Oh, okay.
3: And that World Cup, yeah, expanding from 16 to 24. Say, nay, yeah, expanding from 32 to 48.
2: Okay.
3: At the ABC, and Sadian and Namso Amazis, yeah, simultaneous matches. Yeah, baby, Demon come
2: on. Exclusively on a Fox,
3: yes,
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3: London, me and Sanchez here for your name on Majo. Fox FM on Facebook. London, I know matches now, third round of group stages matches in a basso. And from group A to group C, now, matching, Yahoo two teams are automatically or ma qualify to head a round of 32. Now, London, I'm matching a group A for any ball on matches. Yenya Mexico national team, no, so I shot three goals against Czechia, Czech Republic. Now, the exchange, you know, say, Czech Republic, after say Omuja Omugo Omushaye against South Korea, Emma South Korea abaya comeback etia omo. After say Omusha first go against the Bafana of South Africa, Emma South Africa ababe equalize no. Now, Czechia every the World Cup ni mwa omukofi. Nini na anese the host nation, one of the host nations no, in Mexico, Esha omu by 3-0. Elegant for the first time in Mexico World Cup history, Omatimiari no more 3 group stage matches. And anytime you see Mexico performing at a World Cup, is when they host the Mundial. And in 1970, they reached the quarterfinal. In 1986, Omosan so called quarterfinal. Once again, Omat qualified to the expanded edition of the FIFA World Cup to the round of 32. And tomorrow, we're going to three matches now. And coach Javier Aguirre, we're winning the three matches now. We're going to group stages. You know. Julian Quiñones, Eba World Cup, you know. He was a player. So Raul Jimenez, Amo goes now. No money done. So say, all Cassia former Onyaye or Saudi Arabia professional league anymore. Also 33 goals in 31 matches. Edge top scorer in the Liga Cristiano Ronaldo, in the Liga Benzema, in the Liga João Félix Sequeira. No beating all these players. Edge the top scorer chart now. Oba White Cup, now the stakes are high. So we to have baby with your mom. And I'm pa in three matches. Julian Quiñones and your 2 goals at the Mexico. He scored the first ever goal in this 2026 World Cup against South Africa. And then Rosan Sunya another goal. Into 2 goals in 3 matches. The former one was Arcasiano and one was signed to Asodiaba. So legend, Mexico are qualified to the next round of the competition. Legend, how much we are South African here when you be GAPA? Meaning, there are other Africans are. South Africa modern one on Cobon World Cup no omun person kasene be no person komun brafie ntem because of a DMSCC and plain nansan
2: yes xenophobia no
3: yes because omun hu omun se samun hu ne se mo kan ye ho de a ene enso mu ye bibi a ye ntamachi and anytime South Africa is playing is only the South Africa omun mu frikro
2: ne mo no assassin of Africans
3: yes
2: was a new beer,
3: new beer,
2: African or South Africa.
3: Me cry, me say, I don't wish them by how much you mean, you say, okay, come fast to qualify, you mean, you and the South Africa could game be a more. Say, I'm going with their backs against the wall. Balagent and Nadia Tiana say, South Africa now matching upon the South Korea yaditi a omu nyina no they made sure say onba win a game no and South Africa win the game no by 1-0 legend a guarantee almost say onba qualify as the runners up in group A.
2: Okay, we are live on YouTube. Okay. And here Fox TV GH.
4: Okay.
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3: Who join you and follow?
2: Who join you and follow? No comment.
3: Sure. And South Africa also at me out qualify. And it's a group A table near the Mawa. Who say, or my friend in Mexico, I won 9 points out of 3 games or boy. And legend, the Etienne said, or my friend in South Africa, I won 4 points from the 3 games. And our my friend in South Korea, I'm the only bet in the US, actually, and I'm Mexico, actually. See, but games in the area, no matter what my fate is, would they be part of 8 countries, sir? I'm your 3rd best ranked countries, Nana. And to my friend in South Korea, yeah, they wanted at least a point. So, come back in Mexico, we qualify to the round of 32, but South Africa, they make sure so I'm sure. Like, South Africa is one of the countries, sir. Omu players now the choir and the majority of those players are home-based players. Players are about the PSL, no? Omu and omu do omu choir. And Tienra, omu line up and your friend Hugo Bruce, this 30 game, no? It was dominated by Orlando Paris and Mamelodi Sundowns players. Tibonya evidence Makopa for Orlando Paris. Abrantia your friend Teboho Mbata. For Orlando Paris, Ubenya Kuliso Mudao for Sundowns, Robbie Williams, the captain, bought the mass Sundowns, Ubre Mudiba, bought the mass Sundowns. So a team, locally based players, no, and one far Bontin for Nika Krebi, Edia Baba from Tapelo Marcel Kwa Oshie Gono, plays for AEL Limassol, the Cyprus League, and then Runya Gondimom. So South Africa, legend, for the first time in the country's history, Oma qualified to the knockout phase of the FIFA World Cup.
2: Okay.
3: First time I'm called World Cup was in 1998 for France. 2002 almost signed Korea, South Korea, Japan. 2010 I'm host here. And after 16 years of hosting the World Cup, I'm actually qualified for another World Cup. I'm about this time around, they have made history. Hugo Bruce are making sure so I'm about to headler. They'll be on the trend of the next round of the competition. And Tiamo is South Africa, the Bafana Bafana boys. You know, so for a winner, how much you're going to be able to qualify to the next round. Legend in Group B. You know, Switzerland or Czech Canada by 2-1.
2: Yeah.
3: And Shana, Switzerland, or Czech Canada, nature, say, Switzerland will be top on the top in the table, no group B. Not Canada, at all, you know. Because a game, and they decided why they win group B, you know, and a why, and a 82nd group B. But at the end of the day, you know, Switzerland, only one of the European countries, Omo ko tournament, omo instead of any flamboyant players, omo ni well known players, but as a team, so omo ba no omo bobo na, you see, say yes, this is a team of our clear pattern, our clear style of play.
2: I can only remember one of their legends, Stefan Stadtpichat.
4: Yes,
2: he was one of their greatest players
3: mm-hmm.
2: ever.
3: Mm-hmm.
2: Stefan Stadtpichat.
3: Mm-hmm.
2: Only he was your Swedish, or now a heavy
3: yes, very fine player. Zadran Shaqiri, so drew World Cup and all
2: that. Yeah.
3: Drew World Cup, Bian, and who's
2: playing? I'm Liverpool.
3: Oh, a footballer. And drew World Cup, I'm
2: a footballer.
3: Only Hulemo or Shua. And let's run now, Hulemo or Shua, McKinney, or ball game.
2: Big keeper.
3: Yes, keeper, Hulemo or Shua. And they say, only Ronaldo, 6 World Cup tournaments, and I'm Messi.
2: Uchua or Oshua?
3: Oshua.
2: Oshua.
3: Hulemo or Shua.
2: Memeshua.
3: Derby.
2: Ah,
3: on no need dinner.
2: Okay.
3: It's like that, right? But I come Messi, Ronaldo. So I'm about 6 different World Cup tournaments. And Messi winning by 3-0 at a point. Coach Javier Aguirre, Edna by so major sa history, no, no, for man. So this will be in the last ever World Cup, or about the Mexico. So you're more, yes, Switzerland. So about say, I'm ultimate top group, no, Canada, and so to me, you know. And my friend Bosnia, and you have 4 points. And legend. Say, see, after see about 3 group stage, and I say 3 groups, you know, yeah, we are about 3 matches, you know. The attendant said, legend, only Bosnia, and they want 4 points or that third. And to Bosnia, they say, no, you are top 8 ranked best teams now. And can Bosnia will be the first country or the qualify all 4 points out of that one, man. Or no, at least, Ojina Baby, so, but me, I qualify to the next round of the competition, legend. Group C, dear. Now you want to see goals do they are winning the game? They are just at top of the table, no?
2: Okay.
3: And at the end of Group C, you will see Brazil let's just score land by 3-0. Or my friend Morocco let's see Haiti by 3-2. And the highlight of the Brazilian game was a certain Neymar Santos Jr. Yeah. After 981 days, about 2 years, 9 months.
2: Wow.
3: 2 years, 9 months. The last time a Neymar, a boy, the man, the Selecao. 2 years, 9 months ago. I cut 3 months, but I'm going 3 years without playing for the Selecao. But I know I'll be making it, I'll be born World Cup, maybe. Edema, my friend in Brazil. You know, quite a fast on the call up, no, or the call on call, or pra, even. At the start of this competition, Neymar pra World Cup no kwa won timi mo bi ni abo first game awie, second game won timi mo, third game bibia by sa ampa now, he is fit obetimi abo game no. And then around the 77th minute, the highest top scorer in the history of the Brazilian national team, Neymar Santos Jr., ever a bobi after 2 years, 9 months, one miss it out.
2: And very emotional scene.
3: Yes. Obe mo timu say na enije na ni age at a point na ayesu because wa na anwe say born ko betu wa bo biem dia Brazil national team no. And anytime ana Brazil akọ World Cup bia no from 2014 to 2018 to 2022 he was their leading marksman. By eko 2026 we no na ade na na so bi wo bi bi kura si enya na ofie but Ancelotti make sure say or ne be kwa legend he played just 30 minutes but create 3 chances.
2: 13 minutes, 3 chances.
3: Only Lucas Paquetá and they created more chances than Neymar on the 30 minutes of a boy. This is the more reason why I need a case. Send the quote of a year for one of my crana and Neymar will bet me. I know. Yeah, they say a dose will be baby.
2: And so, my car, you say between like between Neymar, Messi, Ronaldo, on any day, I'll choose Neymar
3: because of the other born here.
2: Super,
3: yes, and then Robert Bobby. You know,
2: emotional,
3: say,
2: emotional.
3: Yes,
2: yesterday at the point that I was very emotional.
3: Yes.
2: Me Panasempa, he's one of the two guys I want to meet. It will be as Neymar and then Floyd Mayweather.
3: Okay,
2: aye, Neymar and then Floyd Mayweather.
3: The money man,
2: aye, the money man.
3: Yes, until
2: Michelle met the mass man to
3: Neymar. Yes, he's a Brazilian legend. And then no, Robert Bobby after 2 years, 9 months, and all Boninho and a legend. There is another player, legend. They are telling me say no, be him say. Yeah, co World Cup, and then Neymar ni money there. Why not at the Brazil team no co World Cup we? Because after 2002 South Korea, Japan, Brazil, AJ World Cup no 24 years in here. Omun team in co World Cup na se enko je 24 years name out 2006, 2010, 14, 22. 4 World Cup tournaments ni akwa. Brazil impo final akwa no omun team in beho. Now they are going to a World Cup. Vinicius Junior no money done so no legend. Unim say Vinicius equal 49 games for Brazil, no asha 9 goals.
2: Oh, okay.
3: Until this World Cup, 49 games for Brazil. No, Vinicius has said only 9 goals.
2: That must
3: yes, the more reason why I know.

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5: 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Says Mr. Wopo Mount for Yale Malaria, Jaundice, Fever, Typhoid, and Honamia. Uber prepares and on the B. If you say a fear BM, Yaksen Mixture, it will move Yasuda Wumbi. 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Will do crumb your body will see a communal labor. And can Murphy will be an awarding baby.
4: What was I make sure anyone ha?
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3: 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timi chair with dates out the year
2: 97.9 eno achi eno onnyan formatin age mensa course we so de to aso biem ese we so hwe sika mpa aban no ahye ase ese wode ba be hyem no a e yade a eswa enti won de wose enye ade a owo gidie ewom ese aban obetimi etu sa anamo no eno so okire mu sei
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16: Why yo? 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
17: 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Eye good morning herbal mixture, doctor. 3 days ako faba na SCS ye misa ano. 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Eye good morning herbal mixture. And it's what I cry. Now, my dear, my niche one whole cramp on the say, a immune booster into a buono, and my dear be a woman be an it's what I cry.
16: And yeah, me and my am, but I am Pamono. I didn't feel my back when I'm a quantum
17: saga. Mimma, good morning, herbal mixture. I will Ghana fan, baby. I'll call herbal shop, any pharmacy. I'll be near you, baby. What you cry? What's so up? Good morning. And I say, Machio.
16: I didn't feel a fair animal who has seen Tasavano. Doctor, 3 days, and I'll call for good morning. Anasa makio abagana uwe sinjina. Ana what my fifiano our pharmacy and by Biadia at one.
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We are seated once again for the

the last round of group stages matches in the airport. After this round, now yeah, call yeah, the round of 32. Now BBI come and to live commentary now, you ready? Yeah, trust ya, yeah, bro. Hit the jumper. Curacao. About Ivory Coast. Two teams in Wabari BBI, you stand a chance of qualifying to the next round of the Copa del Mundial. World Cup 2026. The 23rd edition of the biggest event in football. The biggest showpiece. The expanded air form of the FIFA World Cup. 48 countries started on the 11th of June. Some has been eliminated. Some of them has advanced to the next stage. And others are still fighting for a spot in the knockout round. Memo BBI, Jonah Nyumrei.

0: Well, I'm Ponsan, the sports Iniesta, one of the finest guys. Shani and Mama out to me say yes, a judge in a chili. Ghana say if an Israel inquired, baby a Premier League team will be accord. Baby a Division 1 team will be accord. I am proper ambassador of our league. What is say, I know so bad near the commentary na brown a BBI come up. I catch you say World Cup when it's Abraham Nayo da. Abraham Nayo fa. G Smart Ventures. 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And you may come for the amount. Kwajiu TV never born ibi. Kwajiu decoder the anthem console to area bo. Agrada edwa kra ojama bi ojina. O sinta we no no. E G Smart Ventures na ma osa decoder no. Tiko na kwajiu de. Na hwe World Cup we feel. Banum nsue enyunu. Na obanom drinks a enyunu a e G Smart Ventures na me come for the amount. Ti kwajiu Smart Ventures on. Na ekwaje o fridge, o say fridge no, eya from eya double decker to table top, obenya bi, sanso na chest freezers no, obama obi, e dia na ope fridge no, eya 100 liter to 750 liter, ena ope cold store for no, mo fridge ni yabo ho dawro, no mon kwaje, na mon fan nam ni megum na monye business, na nya kama, we no yedum light kra na blog ni jina ho kama. 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They're trying to say, open, say, unrecharge, and I say, unsubscribe to a DSTV, Go TV, no, Canal Plus, Mawa, obey any now, and I swear, oh, and Jamal. Patase, and G Smart Ventures, able to. They're trying to say, obey Holy Mary Restaurant, Holy Mary Restaurant, or Patase, and I say, G Smart, Eben Yepa, for a Mr. Eugene, a Sean, Najin Chiremuni P, near Quantrebebri. A friend ho foul pen na foul paper 0591 83265505 and 0543350503 0503 0503 350503 90 G Smart Ventures. World Cup winner say Oberhair Philly. Now, no freaky guitar Oberhuno. Boy, Tatna Atna Casa, a go now betimia Juania, a Lawson Beverages Company Limited. 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
0: 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now ya ba last round of matches now na bibia aye kama Fox 97.9 Fox 103.1 and anyumre any antra ya mfa live commentary no entimi enfamro the Ivory Coast national team, the Lost Elephant, the Elephant of Ivory Coast, to be from La Côte d'Ivoire, but officially Ivory Coast, my crown Ivory Coast. Yes, Bibia the Damu Kama, Ademama, Ivory Coast, La Côte d'Ivoire. Bomb on my dear fourth appearance near FIFA World Cup in La Côte d'Ivoire, 7th August 1960. And our penny fellas, Hofer Boigné, a bomb on your found ye, and the free air, the French country in 1960, 7th August, and Ivory Coast now independence. And 3 years after Dr. Kwame Nkrumah Sajafo, Aji independence, I'm a Ghana, and a Felix Hofer Boigné, His Excellency, and so Boa Ivory Coast, another West African country, and I'm gaining independence. Coach MS5, or Bob 4429, and the goalkeeper Yahia Fofana, Usman Diomande, Odilon Kosonu, and Anguela Die. I'm going to bought the back four, no? Christopher O'Perry, Ahmad Diallo, Frank Yannick Kessie, the captain, Ibrahim Sangare, Jean Diomande, the young sensation, Sina Academy, Rising Ball Leipzig, our German bigger him. Ange Boni, Esina Kaidima in Tamarano Bejanimo, and a Nicolas Pepe, a Russia girl, Rasa Dama, I had the elephant of La Côte d'Ivoire. Blizzard, so Bibiadi Dama come, cornerstone, Bibiadi Dem, Coração, a woman come first ever appearance, and Tibia, game River Shasia, Rafri Glenn Nelbeck, Free Sweden, Sena Pianero, Cancer, so. Ivory Coast, I'm gonna start a game now. Coração, Opany Dick Advocate, or a Netherlands neighbor, or the goalkeeper Eloy Room, Ubenyan Jurien Gary, Armando Obispo, Cheryl Floranus, Abrantia Vane, Joshua Brenner, Devron Fonville, Tahid Chong, Livano Aya Komenenenga, Anasa Komenenensha. 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I'm a dress Ecuador goalkeeper Eloy Room was super on that night. And anyway, Obetimi Asejram in between the sticks. I prevented the lives of Ange Boni, Jean Diomande, Nicolas Pepe, Ahmad Diallo, Frank Yannick Kessie from Scorella. Only posterity has an answer. Bonnie and Crosso, Bonnie Crosso, Watapago, Tahi Chong, Tahi Tabashat! Go keep on your hair for Fana! 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As I, and Ivory Coast, Moa, somebody poor! As I, When one, you know, on at a talk more to at now, what somebody else pop up, Ivory Coast, yes, DJ EB, no way, pa, DJ EB, yes, no way, oh boy, Body a throw, Guala Dre, Matabono, Brody Aman Diallo, 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